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Now serving beer, wine, tamales, and more, The Loft Cinema, 3233 East Speedway. 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All right, and as just profiled, this is The Loft Cinema's sponsored Film at 5 film with music. And today's Film at 5 feature is The Best Summer, which was directed and produced by Tamara Davis, who also directed Billy Madison and numerous other projects. The documentary premiered at Sundance in January this year, and it featured a bunch of backstage and performance footage from a 95 music festival in Australia called Summersalt. And at that festival, bands included people like the Beastie Boys, Bikini Kill, Sonic Youth, Pavement, Rancid, and it was a real who's who of all the top acts in 90s alt rock at the time. The footage was shot and then loaded away and put in a storage, and it was not discovered again until 30 years later while they were evacuating from the Palisades fire in 2025. Then they found the footage, and the resulting movie was a chronicle of that time in 1995. And so one of the bands that was featured, of course, was the Beastie Boys, and the director, Tamara Davis, actually is married to Mike D. So this is a track that was featured during the film. This is Sabotage from the Beastie Boys, and it's your Film at 5 feature.

You're tuned in to 91.3 KXCI Tucson. This is the home stretch for Friday, May 29th. My name is DJ Sean, and I'm your host for the next 40 minutes. We just heard from Parlor Greens, that was Lion's Mane. Underscores before that with Music Calexico from the turntable from Tres, that was Tres Avicios. And we started that out with the Film at Five feature, Beastie Boy Sabotage from Ill Communication from back in 1994. Coming up, I have something from Angine de Poitrine. Stay tuned. 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Sunday, June 7th at 6 p.m., the Hitching Post hosts Southern punk star Trashy Annie. Born in Austin, Texas, Trashy Annie performs a raw, genre-defining sound that's equal parts country soul, hard rock edge, and punk defiance. More information can be found at hitchingpointbisbee.com. And KXCI is hosting a special meet-and-greet fundraiser with Democracy Now! Host Amy Goodman this Saturday morning at the Loft Cinema before the matinee screening of Steal the Story, Please. 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All right, right back to the music. This is amazing music.

Quebecois duo Angine de Poitrine with their incredible microtonal math rock here on 91.3 KXCI Tucson.

This is Mac, volunteer DJ with KXCI. The thing I love most about KXCI is how unexpected it is. I do not know what's going to come on next. I love the fact that it is coming from a person and not an algorithm. KXCI is good for our community because we live in a time where it's tough to feel connected to anyone despite all the technology and all the everything. But KXCI does a pretty good job of bringing us together. Thank you for tuning in today.

Thanks for tuning in to the home stretch here on Friday, May 29th. It's about 5:41 in the afternoon, coming up to my last set. Just wanted to go back through the tunes I played for you in the last set before this. That was Devo, Freedom of Choice, from their 1980 release, Freedom of Choice. That was off of beautiful reissued white vinyl. Played Thundercat before that with that amazing track, Great Americans. I was laughing through the whole thing. It's really good. Fiona Apple with a classic, Criminal, from her album title in 1996. Witch Prophet was before that with Forwards and Backwards from their Words Are Spells, Thoughts Are Magic LP. And I started that set with Angine de Poitrine and that Sarnez, and that's their Volume 2, which is composed of their incredible looped microtonal math rock. Angine de Poitrine, after a KEXP video absolutely blew up all over the internet. They're fantastic. Check them out if you have a chance. Coming up after the break, I've got a little cumbia from the Mexican Institute of Sound. I don't know if you caught them at our Baila El Pueblo Festival, but they absolutely rocked it in their set. That's coming up. Stay tuned. 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Rocco's is now open for dine-in or takeout from 11 a.m. to 10 p.m. and is closed on Tuesdays. Details are at roccoslittlechicago.com. And Humane Borders seeks volunteers this summer for desert water runs in southern Arizona. Help check and refill their blue barrels that support migrants crossing the Sonoran Desert during extreme heat. Volunteer drivers and passengers are needed. Learn more about how to get involved at humaneborders.org. This has been a community impact announcement from 91.3 KXCI Tucson. And even though this is my last set coming up, we've got amazing stuff on tap. From 6 to 8 p.m., we have the incredible DJ El Toro with Inside Out. After that, Electric Feel featuring Toby, Alex, Chris, and Anne from 8 to 10 p.m. And Under Surveillance is from 10 p.m. to 12 a.m. with David and Zeke. But it just keeps going on 24 hours a day, 7 days a week here on 91.3 KXCI Tucson, your home in southern Arizona for independent media. 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It's been great playing music for you. I'm getting right back to the music now with Mexican Institute of Sound.

Thanks for tuning in to the Homestretch here on 91.3 KXCI Tucson. My name is DJ Sean. I've been filling in for Hannah today. I really appreciate you being here and listening as I played music for you. If you'd like to check out the playlist, you can go to kxci.org and everything is there on the left-hand side for you. Or you can go to the programs and go directly to this program where you can find an archive of programs for the last 2 weeks. Also, all the songs that I played today with links to your favorite streaming services. Thanks so much for being here. Now I have bonus tracks coming up, and then DJ El Toro afterwards for Inside Out from 6 to 8. Stay tuned for that. It's always a great show. Thanks for being here. Hope you have a fantastic weekend.

From KXCI Tucson, this is Bonus Tracks. I am DJ KJLMP, and I want to talk about Bob Marley. I choose Bob Marley because I really like his singing because it's joyful. Did you know Bob Marley helped popularize reggae in Japan? He made it popular in 1975 by making an album called Instant Rasta with a Japanese drummer. His last name is Hashida.

Another thing is that 1978, the United Nations rewarded him a medal apiece. This was for the singer's work in encouraging peace and justice at a time of political unrest in Jamaica. My favorite Bob Marley song is Jamming, because it's a happy song to me, because I like this song because I've been listening to it since I was a toddler. My favorite song is Is This Love, because it's groovy.

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0: I'm loud and I'm vulgar and I wear the pants in the house because somebody's got to. But I am not a monster.
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Good evening and welcome to Inside Out on KXCI Tucson. I'm your host, DJ El Toro. I think there might be a poltergeist in the studio too. Between us, we are here to bring you 2 hours of music by, for, and about the LGBTQ plus community, including Kane Coulto, who just wrapped up that set with his latest single, Bim Bam Bow. From her Sexistential release, Robin gave you Talk to Me. Book of Love, celebrating 40 years of their debut self-titled album. 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Humane Borders seeks volunteers this summer for desert water runs in southern Arizona. 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This has been a community impact announcement from 91.3 KXCI Tucson. I got a fun show for you tonight, including a brand new tune from Patrick Wolfe. 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

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Just had a double shot there of music by the late L.D. Bechtel. You heard The Apocalypse Is My Boyfriend, performed by Dana Kletter, formerly of Black Girls. That appears on a really cool new comp called All These Things I Thought I Knew, a tribute to L.D. Bechtel. And ahead of that, L.D. with The Magnetic Fields from the classic 69 Love Songs with All My Little Words. A couple tunes about precipitation. Michelle Ndigocello covering Prince's Sometimes It Snows in April. That appeared on her 2018 cover set Ventriloquism. You also heard Allison Russell from her forthcoming album In the Hour of Chaos with Cold April. And we opened up with the title track from Let It Die Here, the new solo album of celebrated producer and songwriter Linda Perry, formerly of Four Non Blondes. Stick around. I got brand new Patrick Wolfe coming up in just a minute. 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KXCI is hosting a special meet and greet fundraiser with Democracy Now! Host Amy Goodman this Saturday morning at the Loft Cinema before the matinee screening of Steal This Movie, Please. 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

This next artist is coming to Tucson in just a few weeks. He will be playing over at La Rosa on June 26th, and in anticipation of his first U.S. tour in ages, Patrick Wolf just released a brand new song. This is The Beast on KXCI Tucson.

Serpent with Feet, going back a couple years to his Grip album with Safe Word, here on Inside Out on KXCI Tucson. 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Sufjan Stevens and a song featured in the motion picture Call Me By Your Name, the Doveman remix of Feudal Devices. From the forthcoming fifth album of music by the late Julius Eastman, performed by the Wild Up Ensemble, you heard number 7, C sharp major B7. Lido Pimienta from her forthcoming album, Carabeña, with Toxica. And we opened up with a brand new single, The Beast, by Patrick Wolf. Patrick Wolf is coming to town. He is going to be playing Friday, June 26th at La Rosa. 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

Still to come, I've got new Katie Pruitt and Marissa Anderson. And then coming up at 8 p.m., it's time for Electric Feel. 2 hours of great underground dance music. This week with your host, my BFF Toby Roberts. You know what this party needs? A little Edie the Egg Lady. Yeah,

That was Joe Troop and the Truth Machine. They're single billionaires. Here on Inside Out on KXEI Tucson. Ahead of that, brand new single from Katy Prewitt entitled Same Boat. Tori Amos, a little song about a mythical version of one of my favorite getaways, Provincetown. That's on her latest, The Time of Dragons. Also in there, Love You So Bad by Ezra Furman. Vicky and the Van Dykes from the excellent compilation Basement Beehive, the girl group Underground. You heard Vicky and the Van Dykes with I Wanna Be a Winner. We opened up with Edie, the Egg Lady, Edith Massey of John Waters fame, her version of Big Girls Don't Cry. 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Save the date for the Tucson Juneteenth Festival on June 20th and explore the many events happening throughout June celebrating Juneteenth in our community. This has been a community impact announcement from 91.3 KXEI Tucson. Still to come, I've got a new one from Marissa Anderson, but right now we're going to go back to 1986 for kind of a deep cut, a lost synth pop gem. This is Ampersand, Traction, on Inside Out.

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I'll be in Tucson Friday and Saturday for the opening of the new documentary, Steal This Story, Please, in celebration of Democracy Now!'s 30th anniversary. I'll be doing a KXCI meet and greet fundraiser before the Saturday, May 30th, 1 p.m. matinee. 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

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I'm DJ El Toro, and that was Tasha, the tune from her forthcoming album, You Are Spring, entitled Summer. Marissa Anderson in there. She has just released an amazing new record called The Anthology of Un-American Folk Music. It's out now on Thrill Jockey, and you heard Quod Libé. Also in there, BWO, Bodies Without Organs, and Sunshine in Rain from their 2005 album Prototop. And digging deep into the crates, 1986 on Pow Wow Records, Traction by Ampersand. 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Host Amy Goodman this Saturday morning at the Loft Cinema before the matinee screening of Steal This Story, Please. 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All right, I got about 15 more minutes worth of music for you, and then I'm going to hand things over to my buddy Toby Roberts for Electric Feel from the album Timeless. 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

0: lights, camera, action, that's it.
1: Kylie Minogue, lights, camera, action. The grand finale of this week's edition of Inside Out on KXCI Tucson. Also in there, Messin' With My Mind by LaBelle. Luther Vandross's early group, Funky Music Is a Part of Me, opened up with Kate Trinata. It's time for me to step aside and make way for my friend Toby Roberts with Electric Feel. He's coming up right after this week's edition of Tucson Voices. I'll be back next week. Keep dancing in the intersections. Amplify queer and trans voices.
2: Hi, this is Larry Starks, president of the Tucson Juneteenth Festival. I want to let you know about the month-long series of events for Tucson Juneteenth 2026. Starting with May 31st, we have a Soulful Sunday at Brother John's. We're partnering with the Tucson Jazz Society. We have Jazz with Butch Diggs coming with the special guest Nia Elise. We also have a special menu prepared for everyone there with some special drinks and dishes. And we'll be talking about everything that's going on for the month. June 3rd is our official Juneteenth kickoff event at the Dunbar Pavilion. We'll have a live band, food. It's all free from 5 p.m. to 7 p.m. at the Dunbar. June 5th, we're going to have a praise and worship at the Park Place Mall in partnership with a tribe called Blessed, where it's not church, it's just fun, it's spiritual. Just come out and have fun, get to know friends. We're going to have free ice cream for the kids. So again, it's just a way for you to come out and feel relaxed. You know, finish out the weekend on a Friday, just praise and worship, listen to some good songs and a good message coming for you to take you through the weekend. Friday, June 5th, we have Freedom and Ink partnership with the African American Museum of Southern Arizona. They're going to be having a roundtable discussion and reception, talking about the special event celebrating storytelling and the power of community voices, highlighting local authors whose work uplifts, educates, and empowers at Quincy Douglas Library starting at 3 o'clock p.m. And then on the 6th, they're going to host a all high school reunion with Terry Thomas at the Dunbar. Wear your high school colors, wear from Tucson or wherever you're from. And that starts at 6 p.m., going all the way to 12 a.m. on the patio. And then on the 7th, we have our annual Gospel Jubilee featuring the Tucson Juneteenth Mass Choir, directed by our own John Wyatt. We're going to have free food before the event, starting at 1 o'clock to 3 o'clock. Then at 3:30, we're going to start the program at the Pima College West Proscenium Theater, located at 2202 West Anklam Road. Just come out and get some uplift on that Sunday. June 13th, this is one of our few paid events. We have a local young person, Keisha Dawson. She has a play, and it's called Confessions of a Recovering People Pleaser, the experience and some of the conversations that we have with people in the community who sometimes have issues with saying no sometimes. But that's going to be at the Dunbar, and that's going to be on June 13th from 6 o'clock to 8 o'clock, and the ticket prices are $25. On June 17th from 5:30 to 7:30 at the Loft Cinema, it's called Black Man, Where Are You? We're going to be looking at mental health, fatherhood, spirituality, community, and looking at the mindset specifically around Black men and where we are in this state right now, not just physically, but mentally. We have like 5 panelists. I'm going to moderate, but it's going to be a great discussion, 5:30 to 7:30. And guess what? It's free. And then on the 18th at the YWCA on South Bonita Road, we're having an event called The Hats We Wear. And again, it's talking about the evolution of hats and as it relates to the culture. That's with Randicia Fletcher, 5 p.m. to 8 p.m. And then on the 19th, the Drawing Studio on Tucson Boulevard all day long. So you can go and see over 150 Pan-African artists. They'll be there from 11 a.m. to 8 p.m. They will have food trucks, and it is a free event also. There'll be some special presentations from local artists as well as others who have come there to curate their art. Saturday, June 20th, 2026. It's our 56th annual Tucson Juneteenth Festival from 6 p.m. to 10 p.m. at the Keno Sports Complex, 2500 East Ajo. We're going to do it again on the fields there. We have over 150 vendors, over 70 food vendors, local artists, people who are going to bring retail to you, a kid zone, free water. Come out and just hang out and understand and see the best that Tucson has to be when the community's all together. That's June 20th, 2026, the 56th annual Tucson Juneteenth Festival, Keno Sports Complex, 6 p.m. to 10 p.m. I'll see you there. Don't forget, we got a beautiful car show. We have bands. We have everything for everyone in the community. Once again, Tucson, this is Larry Starks, Board President, Tucson Juneteenth Festival. I want to thank you for tuning in to KXEI and joining us on this Tucson Juneteenth 2026.

Thank you so much for joining us here on Electric Feel 91.3 KXEI Tucson. My name is Toby Roberts, and I am here for the full 2 hours tonight. I've got a fun one lined up, but first I want to give a shout out to El Toro and an incredible Inside Out. I just love that bluegrass billionaires song that El Toro played earlier. That's the way bluegrass should be, speaking the real gospel. And we're going to continue the fun into Friday night here. I have got some nice breaky fun. We've got some minimal kind of techie stuff for the first hour, and then it will really get breaky in the second. Although this one's got a nice fat beat right here. This is Sisto. This is Toxic with Intimate that is looping right now. We'll get into it in a moment. We've also got Leon from Italy with Set You Baby coming up. Calcast after that with The Fall. A great one from Aldo Cadiz. Excellent, excellent Condor. And we have some Casmil coming up, and I've got a couple remixes of Paramita, called French House 2000, which is Ewan Ewan on the remix. And then coming up later, we've got some Anoesis, and I'll catch up with you, just kind of give you an overview. But if you want to go to kxci.org, check out what I'm playing and support those artists. We really appreciate you tuning in tonight. Again, this is Toby Roberts here for 2 hours of Electric Feel, 91.3 KXCI Tucson, broadcasting live from historic Hotel Congress.

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You're tuned to 91.3 KXEI Tucson, and I'm broadcasting live from Historic Hotel Congress. My name's Toby Roberts, and I'm taking you on the two-hour journey tonight. Right now, we've got Bongoloid from Young Adults. That's off of the Nutty Progressor single from 2024, off of Con Records. Paramita before that with Ewan on the remix of French House 2000. And then a huge bass number, Casimil with Oki from the Shake It EP. 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Under the direction of Dr. James Higgs, the concert celebrates love, authenticity, and self-expression through music by LGBTQIA+ artists and composers. 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This has been a community impact announcement from 91.3 KXEI Tucson. Okay, coming up next, we've got Bailey Brown and Grease with No Sleep. Anoesis, I played one a couple weeks ago, playing another brand new 2026 called Feeling Go. I've been a fan of Anoesis since the mid-90s. Also, another Paramita in there with Octa Octa and Eris Drew on the remix of Dream Ritual. So do not go anywhere. Keep it dialed here on Electric Feel 91.3 KXCI Tucson.

You are tuned to 91.3 KXCI Tucson, broadcasting live from historic Hotel Congress. This is Electric Feel. My name is Toby Roberts. It's 9 o'clock. Let's keep going. Breaks for the next hour.

1, 2, 3, 1, 2, 1, 2, 3, 1, 2, 3, 1, 2, 3, 1, 2, 3, 1, 2, 3, 1, 2, 3, 1, 2, 3, 1, 2, 3, 1, 2, 3, 1, 2, 3, 1, 2, 3, 1, 2, 3, 1, 2, 3, 1, 2, 3, 1, 2, 3, 1, 2, 3, 1, 2, 3, 1, 2, 3, 1, 2, 3, 1, 2, 3, 1, 2, 3, 1, 2, 3, 1, 2, 3, 1, 2, 3, 1, 2, 3, 1, 2, 3, 1, 2, 3, 1, 2, 3, 1, 2, 3, 1, 2, 3, 1, 2, 3, 1, 2, 3, 1, 2, 3, 1, 2, 3, 1, 2, 3, 1, 2, 3, 1, 2, 3, 1, 2, 3, 1, 2, 3, 1, 2, 3, 1,

Hope everybody's having fun out there. I know I am. My name's Toby Roberts. This is Electric Feel 91.3 KXCI Tucson. I'm broadcasting live from Historic Hotel Congress. Doing it solo, playing some serious breaks right now. If you want to hear what I'm playing, go to kxci.org. I've got Minders and Dog Patrol right now with Mind Patrol off of Hypercolor. Apparel Music brought us Grenger and The Teacher before that with Hold Up. I also had ID and Ike Release in there. Again, kxci.org is your place to go check out what I've been playing and support the artists. Millions for Tucson raffle tickets are now on sale on the shop page at kxci.org. This is the year's first prize. This year's first prize is a 2026 Nissan Frontier Pro 4X. As in past years, there's a second place prize of 2 round-trip international first-class plane tickets and a third place prize of $5,000. Tickets are just $25 for one and $100 for five. All proceeds from KXCI raffle tickets sales support the programming you love. Learn more and purchase tickets on the shop page at kxci.org. Humane Borders seeks volunteers this summer for Desert War runs in southern Arizona. Help check and refill their blue barrels that support migrants crossing the Sonoran Desert during extreme heat. Volunteer drivers and passengers are needed. Learn more about how to get involved at humaneborders.org. This has been a community impact announcement from 91.3 KXCI Tucson. I got a Stormer from Rico coming up next. Destrada brought the remix, actually, of Kava. On Slang Band, Dinar Be Visible, Cask, and Ike Release, a second one to close out the night before Under Surveillance starts at 10 o'clock. 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

Well, here we close out Electric Feel 91.3 KXCI Tucson. My name is Toby Roberts, been broadcasting live from Historic Hotel Congress. It's been a lot of fun for the last 2 hours. We've got Ike Release right here with Inner Mysteries. Before that, Pharmacy remixed All Roses Have Thorns by Cask. We had Be Visible with Idiocracy. Dianarp before that with Newborn-ish off of Impulse Recordings. Onslang Band with Transporter and that huge Rico, the Destrada remix of Kava. I'm going to hand things over to Under Surveillance. They're coming up next here. We really appreciate you joining us on Electric Feel. Remember to go to kxci.org if you want more information about the artists and support their incredible music. We'll be back next week. Have a safe weekend. Enjoy your summers. Everything is starting to chill out here in Tucson. All right, until next time. Again, my name's Toby Roberts. 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

0: Kevin Brown's NPM 91.3 FM, KCI Tucson, under surveillance, broadcasting live from Hotel Congress, Falcotronic in the mix. Joined here with the danding, dashing, debonair, darling, doomslayer, the dude himself, D-Wright, the destroyer.
1: Yo, bro, big shout out to Electric Pickle here from Toby Roberts, getting wild style breaks, all kinds of stuff last 2 hours.
0: Oh, yeah, some good stuff in there, indeed.
1: We were just at our bar, we saw Sean Harris rap.
0: Oh yeah, the Sean Dog doing his stuff.
1: What's going on? What do you got? What do you got for the folks?
0: I got a party guy. What
1: Let's
0: do you
1: it.
0: Got?
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0: 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The right song, particularly one that holds some personal meaning, can put the ceiling on stairs.
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0: 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Getting wild style here. Fabletronic joining the D guy over there.
1: What are you playing here, guys? Some
0: In the background right jungle. Now was in DJ Harmonix. Before that, the Bass Automator, Unknown Artist. We had some On the Mic, Dexter Beat, Alexander Corning, another On the Mic track, some Curly, and some Lucas Lorenzana.
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0: Under surveillance, broadcasting live out around 91.3 FM, KXCI Tucson. Under surveillance, broadcasting live out of Hotel Congress, coming up around 11 o'clock. Falcotronic in the mix, joined here of the guy himself, the D-Man.
1: Yo, what are you playing here? What is this? Some bass stuff there, man.
0: That was Dynamics 2 remix of that one. We had some Case 82 in there. Nitro ESP in there. Some Wooter. You like Wooter, right?
1: Yeah, it's a cool name. You know some owls now.
0: We had some Eon, some Crafty Cuts, some Guru, and some DJ Harmonix.
1: You know, KXCI is hosting a special meet and greet fundraiser with Democracy Now! Host Amy Goodman this Saturday morning, tomorrow, at the Loft Cinema before the matinee screening of Steal This Story, Please. 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It's sold out. Are you going to go?
0: Oh, yeah, man.

0: What's up?
1: The joke's on you, Jack.
0: Hello, you're on the air.
2: Hey, what's up? 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
0: Man, you're late. The record is already...

0: Getting close to 11:30, you're listening to 91.3 KXCI Tucson, live out of Hotel Congress. Dave right here in the mix, Falcotronic, this Dancing Around guy. He did just heard some Shabba Ranks. What did we hear?
1: Easy. Hey, what was that song about, guy?
0: Knife and fork, they fight the dumpling. That's the chorus.
1: I mean,
0: that's what he's saying. We hear Eazy-E, we heard Mantronix, Beastie Boys, LL Cool J, Run DMC, Rick Rubin, start things off with Sir Mix-A-Lot.
1: Oh, yeah.
0: And the Homing Project's monthly volunteer meeting will take place Saturday, May 30th at 10 a.m. in the Ward 3 Conference Room at 1510 East Grant Road. 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This will be a community impact announcement from KXCI. You got any shout-outs tonight?
1: A shout-out to Shaggy.
0: You went back to the show over there at Orvar, right?
1: Yeah, I'm still going on. It's awesome.
0: Sean Harris.
1: Show.
0: Who were the other guys?
1: I did not catch their names, but there were some really good guys that were on stage when I went there.
0: Hot dang.

0: just about midnight. You've been listening to 91.3 KXCI Tucson, live at Hotel Congress. Dave Wright in the mix. Go online. You want to see what I played? Falcatronic, you've been dancing wild style tonight.
1: Oh, you know, guy. What did we just hear?
0: You know, we just, well, I guess we heard Dina Howard, Juvenile, Aaliyah, Notorious B.I.G., Little Kim, Junior Mafia, KRS-One, Eric B., and Rakim. You know what's coming up next?
1: I think it's Res Radio, guy.
0: Joseph Rocky and Dana, got a great show for you. Hold up. Have a great weekend.
1: Stay cool.

0: KXCI Tucson. You're tuned in to Res Radio. I am Rocky here with Joseph on this Saturday morning. And shout out to Under Surveillance for saving me right now. So thank you very much. But we're here tonight. Dana's not here, unfortunately.
1: Yeah, shout out to Dana taking the night off tonight. And yeah, we'll be here for the next 2 hours. So just kick back, jam out to some music we got lined up for you. And we do have a question of the night, which we talked about a little bit. So you want to share the question?
0: Yes, it's it has to go along with you know, graduating, a lot of graduations these past couple weeks. So the question is, what is your most cherished accomplishment? Mine personally would be graduating high school was a big accomplishment. I worked really hard to get that diploma.
1: Nice.
0: And I got it a year late, but I did get it. So that was a big one for me. What about you?
1: There's a couple that I think I was sharing with you. Some that are like funny ones, yeah. I guess you would say. And then some, I would say one of mine was graduating from U of A. I got my bachelor's at U of A, and that was cool.
0: Yeah, definitely. That was cool. That's a big accomplishment. School is a big accomplishment. Yeah. Any level.
1: Yeah, and I was sharing with Rocky too. Another accomplishment that I had that I always think about that I miss having the saved file for is me and my nephew beat Resident Evil 5 on the PlayStation 3 with all the way through. Then there's a special assignment you could do and like knock these like little markers throughout the whole game. I think there's like 50 different little markers, like secret little things you had to find. Yeah. And you can have like unlimited rockets throughout the next time you play it. You can have unlimited rocket launcher and guns and whatever.
0: Unlimited access
1: to anything in the game. Wow. And it took us a long time to do it. But because then we had to go jump back to different levels and say, we got to find that thing in this level. We got to find that thing. And we worked the whole summer.
0: Wow.
1: Doing that. And, we did it, and then that summer he packed up his PlayStation, because it was his PlayStation 3, and went back home because he lives in Phoenix, so just down for the summer, and then we never played it again. I think the PlayStation 3 got like, I don't know, broke or corrupted or something, I don't know, but virus. He couldn't get back into it, and we never got to do that again.
0: Yeah, for gamers, they're some serious. They make the big bucks.
1: I mean, it wasn't that hard, but it was just like a lot of time to find those little things.
0: Memory.
1: Yeah.
0: Well, everybody, if you have what's your most cherished accomplishment, give us a call.
1: Yep, 520-622-5924, 622-KXCI. And we do want to start off the show with a little announcement. Heard in from some family earlier that wanted to let everybody know of a dance going on tomorrow. And let me just pull it up here. And this one is open to everybody. Come out and celebrate with the family on May 30th, Saturday, which is today. We'll and this is from Lady T. They'll be playing in Auction Village on the Teo Nation, the Thonautham Nation. And they'll be playing from 5 to 8. And then the Pickup Kings will be playing 8 to 1 a.m. out in Auction Village. And there will be food served until 8 p.m. and food vendors selling for the rest of the night. Come out and support. And then she also wants to send congratulations to the class of 2026. And that is a graduation celebration honoring Tiffany Lopez. So congratulations to Tiffany Lopez graduating.
0: Yes.
1: And again, tomorrow, Auction Village on the Thonautham Nation, feeding at 5 p.m., entertainment by Vavage's Family Band, 5 to 8 p.m. and dance at 8 to 1 a.m. from Pickup Kings. So again, congratulations going out to Tiffany Lopez.
0: Yep, congratulations.
1: And then shout out to Vavage's Family Band, who will be jamming, and Pickup Kings.
0: All right, so let's get into the music. This one coming up is from the American Indians' new album that they just released. It's called Nothing But Sunshine. So here we go.

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1: All right, you're tuned in to 91.3 KXCI Tucson, and this is Res Radio here. Just going to be here till just before 2 a.m., and we got Rocky on the ones and twos, me over here, waiting for any phone calls to come through, and you can give us a call at 520-622-5924, 622-KXCI, and we want to know, what is one of your most cherished accomplishments? And I heard in from none other than DJ Crash. Nice. And DJ Crash says that one of his most recent cherished accomplishments would be starting the Golden Oldies program, which you can tune in every Saturday night from 9 to 11 p.m. right here on KXCI.
0: Nice.
1: So that's shout out to DJ Crash. That's a really, really good program to hear some old school jams. And I like listening, and I share it with my mom. And when I listen, it really reminds me of my dad. That's really my dad's era of music that he always liked to listen to. And like growing up, I didn't want to hear it. Like I was like, this is old.
0: Yeah.
1: But over the time of spending time with him in his last couple years, like it just got to a point where I was like, it was cool listening to them with him, and how he really got excited into the old school music, and now I can appreciate it because it reminds me of the times I've spent jamming out to those old school jams. So
0: they all put together by DJ Crash brings back all those memories.
1: The was it 50s, 60s, and 70s music? Mm-hmm. And like, and it's funny because my dad, he would go for cruises, and he would search on like YouTube or whatever 50s music, and we just listen to like a whole hour of whatever random like hits from the 50s. Mm-hmm. And I was like, okay, go to the 70s, and I'll go to the 70s music, and I'll just all the hits from the 70s. So like a lot of that music's on there, so it was cool.
0: Wow.
1: And so some of the stuff comes up, some

0: the same similar stuff. Do you have another accomplishment you would like to share with the people?
1: Well, I have a one from Bear. He had answered before I left, and he had said getting his driver's license was a big one for him. He got it on his first try, and back then you could get your IDs right then and there, you know. So that's a big accomplishment. And it would be an accomplishment for me too, because I failed twice.
0: Wow.
1: Yeah.
0: The driving part or the written part?
1: The written.
0: So. Yeah, the written part's kind of tricky. They're trying to trick you with that because you got to read the book, and it's like they have the most obscure little rules that you have to know.
1: Yeah.
0: But for myself, I shared the one with my video game accomplishment, which I'm a little I need some payback on somebody from this past weekend. Because we had a very short notice, small family reunion this past weekend, and Rocky was able to come by.
1: Oh, yeah.
0: And we had some family over that we hadn't seen, and I might have barely met for the first time. I know I probably ran into them every now and then, but never actually formally got introduced to them, and had some family over, and got to meet some family and spend time. And so some in-laws, I would say, came over too as well. When some of Rocky's
1: family,
0: and we ended up talking about video games. I ended up throwing out a challenge to Mario Kart. Shout out Scotty. Scotty said he could beat anybody in Mario Kart. I challenged him and I lost. But to be fair, I don't play Mario Kart very much. It wasn't my system that had the Mario Kart on it. Yeah. It was my nephew's. And I played here and there, but every time I got to remember the controllers again, which he said he has the same way. He didn't know which buttons are which. But I think that was just a warm-up game. But we only had the one game, and some of the kids really wanted to play, so we switched.
1: Yeah.
0: Switched after that. But I think if we went for a few rounds, I think I could have got the hang of it. I would have got the hang of it. He would have got the hang of it, but it would have been more of a competition.
1: Yeah. Well, he talks and he can walk too.
0: So you played him in video games?
1: No, I never played him, but when he says that and then I'm around and he's playing, he wins. So. But he said he grew up playing it a lot of years.
0: Mario Kart?
1: Yeah.
0: So he's like a Mario Kart person?
1: Yeah. I think so.
0: But shout out to Scotty. We got to do a rematch. And
1: shout out to our relatives that came from New Mexico and Phoenix.
0: Yeah.
1: If they're listening, did you send definitely. Them the links?
0: I didn't get their numbers, but my sister was supposed to.
1: Oh, okay, cool.
0: My sister was supposed to. I meant to follow up with her today to make sure she sent them the link. But yeah, shout out to the relatives that came by. And hopefully it's not the only time they come by, and hopefully we can get other family that weren't able to make it. Because it was a very short notice thing, and I'm sure there's a lot of people that would have liked to come and have that opportunity to.
1: Yeah, but we're setting that up for the next one. We're gonna do it big next time.
0: Yeah, so that will be a good accomplishment. Actually,
1: once we get that done,
0: talking to them, because actually this reunion was coming 3 months.
1: Yeah, because we had in the past, off
0: but it had just some other stuff came up where it didn't happen. But just out of nowhere, they just called like the day before, 2 days before, and said, hey, we're all in town on Saturday. Let's make it happen no matter what. And they just came down, and there was nothing really planned. It just kind of came together. So that was a cool accomplishment, I would say.
1: Yeah, pretty cool.
0: Yeah, but give us a call, 520-622-5924, if you have any answers to the question. And again, shout out to DJ Crash. And just a quick announcement about the Golden Oldies program tomorrow is DJ Crash will be taking the night off to take care of some things as well. But Brent G has agreed to come in tomorrow night and fill in for DJ Crash. So that will be really cool. If you know Brent G, Brent G is one of the original hosts of Res Radio here at KXCI. Did it for 10, 12, 13 years throughout the years with me. And Warren G and other hosts that have been here at KXCI. But Brent G is going to come in tomorrow night. That's the one in his wheelhouse. And I was like talking to him and asked him, y'all, would you want to fill in for the show on Saturday, the oldie show? And I knew that's his lane of music. And I was like, in my mind, I'm thinking of it like John Wick. Have you seen John Wick?
1: Kinda.
0: Where he like he's like going in his garage and starts doing the hammer into there and getting his old materials out of the that he stored that he hasn't used in years and years. That's why I imagine Brent with his CDs, because he's like, oh, I can dig out my CDs,
1: throwing things over.
0: I have CDs I haven't even opened yet. I have CDs that from that time frame that I've collected, and I'm gonna go through them and pull them together.
1: Nice.
0: And so I'm gonna be there in the running executive producer, I guess, in the background. But check out tomorrow night, and always check in on Saturday nights, 9 to 11, with DJ Crash for the Golden Oldies program. But we'll get back into the music now. What do you got lined up, Rocky?
1: All right, I wasn't gonna play this one till later on, but since we're talking about DJ Crash, this one is called the Golden Oldies Wyla. So I'll play it now. So shout out DJ Crash. Here's this one.

0: 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This has been a community impact announcement from 91.3 KXCI Tucson. All right, KXCI 91.3 Res Radio. I'm Rocky, and this is Joseph. And we're Res Radio. Dana's missing. But we're here.
1: Yeah, shout out to Dana again.
0: And the phones are ringing.
1: Yeah, we got a lot of calls that last set. But earlier, I heard in from Missa. Shout out to Missa. And she wanted to send a big happy birthday shout out to Jose. Happy birthday. Love you so much. And looking forward to more adventures and memories with you from Missa.
0: Happy birthday, Jose.
1: Yeah, happy birthday. Also, I just got off the phone with Jace, and she wanted to answer the question of one of her biggest accomplishments is taking her 3 kids out of the system and doing good with them. Mm-hmm. So she said it was a really, you know, struggle process to get that accomplished, but they were able she was able to do it, and they're doing good now. So that's big shout great. Out to her, and I know that I've heard that can be a really hard process, and I'm really proud of her for doing that and taking the steps to get her kids out of the system.
0: Yes, it's very it's a very hard road, it's a big accomplishment. Go ahead.
1: Yeah, so big shout out, and that's from Jace. And then also I heard in from Hot and Heavy. Shout out to Hot and Heavy, long time Res Radio supporter. And she wanted to send congratulations out to her daughter Jada for graduating from Hoshin. So shout out to Jada, and she wanted to tell her that she loves you so much, and your life is full of opportunities, and that's from all the family, and they love you. So again, happy, congratulations to Jada for that, graduating from Hoshin, and they wanted to hear some Where the Chief's At, and we'll get into that in the next set as well. And she also wanted to send a shout out to us here at KXCI and Res Radio. So a big shout out to Hot and Heavy. And right about now, we'll get back into the music with a dedication from Jace. And she wanted to hear a dedication from Cisco Band. So here you go.

0: You're listening to Res Radio. I'm Rocky, and I am here with Joseph.
1: Yeah, we're just wrapping up the first hour, so big shout out to everybody tuned in, and shout out to all the callers. I got into a few interesting conversations over there this last break, but we're going to be here for another about 50 minutes for tonight, 55 minutes for tonight, and
0: Phone's going off.
1: Yeah, give us a call, 520-622-5924, 622-KXCI, and I just got off the phone with Angela. And tonight we want to know, what is one of your biggest accomplishments that you're proud of or that you were able to do? And Angela says that her accomplishment, cherished accomplishment, was keeping her doors open for 17 years of her private practice in behavioral health. So a big shout out to Angela. She kept her business going for 17, and still running. She said on the 31st of this month will be her 17th year, and it's still going. Wow. So a big shout out to Angela. She said she worked with a lot of people that she learned from in the past, and she really is thankful for that time spent in all different organizations and internships and all kinds of things she went through in her life to get where she's at. So big shout out to Angela.
0: Yeah, and shout out to everybody that helped her along her way.
1: Yeah, definitely. And then also heard in from Tim Creed. Shout out to Tim Creed.
0: Hey, Tim.
1: And Tim wanted to send a happy happy birthday to his dad. Rest in peace, Stan Bailey. And his birthday is going to be on the 28th. So again, rest in peace and happy birthday to his dad. And he just wanted to tell his dad, love and miss him. And that's from Tim and all of the family. So big shout out to them. And they want Tim wanted to send out some American Indians, some Big John. So this next song is going out to Stan Bailey. Rest in peace and happy birthday on the 28th. And it's called Stan's Jam.
0: All right, let's get back to it.

KXCI is hosting a special meet and greet fundraiser for Democracy Now! With host Amy Goodman this Saturday morning at the Loft Cinema before the matinee screening of Still This Story, Please. Tickets are selling

0: 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All right, you're tuning to Res Radio here. You got Joseph and Rocky in the building tonight. And the phones have been pretty busy tonight, so big shout out to everybody tuned in and all the graduates. I know there's a lot of graduate dedications we still got to go through throughout the rest of the show.
1: Yeah. So I heard in from Juanita. She called in, and that Made in Japan was for her. So shout out to Juanita. She's outside listening to Res Radio. She wanted to also congratulate all the graduates of the class graduating 2026.
0: Yeah, 2026.
1: Yeah, so shout out to Juanita. And you also got a call, right?
0: Yeah, I heard in from Lambo. Shout out to Lambo. And Lambo wanted to say rest in peace to Samara, a.k.a. Missy. So Yara, rest in peace to Tamara from us here at Res Radio as well. And he wanted to let everybody know that her services will be this Monday. So rest in peace to Tamara, a.k.a. Missy. And also shout out to Grandma Jo and for her anniversary. And then that was from Lambo, Sapo from Lambo. So again, big shout out to Lambo and rest in peace going out to Tamara, his sister, aka Missy.
1: Yeah, and condolences to the family.
0: Yeah, definitely from us here at Res Radio, condolences to the family. And again, her services will be this Monday. And he wanted to send out some legends, so we're gonna get into that in the next break. But real quick, got another shout out. Heard in from Shathickness with long hair. So shout out to Shathickness. And she wanted to make send out congratulations to her baby, Jaleesa, and also Shane, and also Deniza graduating high school. Then also a congratulations to a promotion for her daughter, Jalea, and also her niece, Edda, and little brother, Music, heading to first grade from kindergarten. Also, a shout out to Lori and Jarvis for taking her to the Collie Buds concert tonight, and it was so much fun. And I'm not familiar with Collie Buds, so I don't know if I'm saying that right.
1: Yeah.
0: Collie Buds. And she wanted to say that her greatest accomplishment has been being the best mother she can be to all her babies and never giving up. And she wanted to hear some Rebel Angel, and shout out to everyone else who graduated.
1: Yeah.
0: So big shout out to Shathickness with long hair and all her graduates and her family.
1: Yeah. I also heard in from Naren, and he said his biggest accomplishment was getting his first car.
0: Oh, nice.
1: So yeah, that's a big accomplishment. Do you remember getting your first car? I do.
0: No, it was like a hand-me-down. It was like kind of like, hey, use the car, take somebody to school, take this, do this, run these errands, and it became like my car unofficially.
1: So yeah.
0: It was like kind of like one of those situations where I was like, I was the errand person to do stuff.
1: Yeah, that's a big accomplishment. I remember when I first got my car, I took the bus. Me and my sister took the bus to the car dealership, and we stayed there all day, you know, getting the car and stuff. I drove off with the car.
0: Oh, nice.
1: Yeah.
0: So you remember what kind of car it was?
1: Yeah, it was a Nissan Altima. White pearl. It was nice.
0: Cool.
1: My first car. So shout out to Naren for listening and his big accomplishment, getting that cool new car.
0: Yeah, definitely. Convertible with
1: drop top.
0: Yep.
1: His Beamer.
0: Yep. So give us a call, 520-622-5924, 622-KXCI, and we're gonna get back into the music. We got this Legends going out from Lambo. So here you go. This one's called Double Eagle Polka.

0: 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All right, you're tuning into Res Radio here, just getting to the tail end of tonight's show. We've got about 15 minutes left, and we want to know what are your most cherished accomplishments, and we had a lot of good answers throughout the night, so you have a little bit of time to let us know or get a shout out there before we get up out of here. And again, big congratulations to all of the the graduates tonight or throughout the last couple of weeks.
1: Yeah,
0: big shout out to everybody there out there tuned in. And we had that Rebel Angel a little bit earlier going out to Shethickness with Long Hair for all her graduates and the family. And we got myself and Rocky in the building tonight. Dana will be back hopefully next week. We haven't seen him for a couple weeks, right?
1: Yes, starting to look like when we were all gone. But yeah, hopefully he comes. He'll be back next week, hopefully. But we did want to remind you about the graduation celebration honoring Tiffany Lopez happening tomorrow, Saturday, at the Auction Tonawatam Nation. The feeding will be at 5 p.m. Entertainment by Vavage's Family Band from 5 p.m. to 8 p.m. Dance 8 p.m. to 1 a.m. Also with music by the Pickup Kings. So check them out. There also will be food served until 8 p.m. and food vendors selling for the rest of the night. Come out and support. We would like to say congratulations to the class of 2026.
0: Yeah, and that's from Vavage's Family Band member. Go check them out. They're really, really cool. And we're going to get into a jam from them right now off the CD that came out in January of this year. So big shout out to the Vavage's Family Band. And check them out and pick up Kings tomorrow night if you're around the auction area out there in the Tonawatam Nation. And we got some Jukos lined up from their CD.
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0: All right, Rez Radio coming to the end of another show. And this jam is going out to Roland. We want to hear some Santan, so we got some classic Santan with the whistle out on there for him tonight.
1: Yep, and that's my father.
0: Yep, I hear he's been asking for Santan for weeks and weeks and weeks and weeks.
1: But, yeah.
0: Somebody hasn't played any for him. So I told him, I'll get Santan. I like Santan.
1: Yeah, at the reunion, Joseph got to talking to my dad, and yeah, I guess I didn't fulfill that request.
0: That void. The Santan void hadn't been filled.
1: Yeah.
0: But, yeah, so shout out to Roland, and we're get coming to the end of another show. Like I said, big shout out to everybody out there tuned in. And we got one last request for some Valerie from Native Creed, right? You got a call?
1: Yes, we heard in from the Sac City crew. They're chilling inside and listening to Rez Radio. They wanted to give us a shout out in KXCI cool. and Rez Radio. And they had some answers to the question. And the missus says her greatest accomplishment was having two C-sections for her boys when she gave birth. So... that was a big accomplishment for her. And the mister said his accomplishment was his high school diploma. He was the only one in his family that took a little bit longer than everybody else, but he got it done.
0: Cool.
1: Yeah, and also I forgot to say, the missus also said getting her GED within a year. That it was hard for her, but she did it.
0: Yeah, nice. Shout out to both of them for both of those accomplishments. So both of them are you know, pretty good things. All of them, you know, bring new life into the world and finishing up some education. It's always good.
1: Yeah, no matter if you stop, you know, there's always time to finish and keep going.
0: Yeah, definitely. And again, a real quick announcement is DJ Crash is taking tomorrow night off from his Golden Oldies program. And Brent G will be filling in. Rez Radio's own Brent G will be filling in tomorrow night, 9 p.m. to 11 p.m. tomorrow night. If you're into some old school jams, some 50s, 60s, 70s music, I got Brent G on the line. Said, hey, DJ Crash is out. Do you want to come in? Try your skills out on the old school show. So he's like, yeah, of course. Dusting out the CD, pulling out the CDs, dusting them off, and he said he'll be here. And I'll be in also helping him
1: get everything set up. Executive produce.
0: Yep, executive produce. You know, coach in the background. And actually, Brent G is the one that taught me. Brent G and Warren G were the ones that taught me
1: everything you know.
0: A lot about DJing. So. Shout out to him. And so I'll be here tomorrow night again, 9 p.m. to 11 p.m. old school jam. So
1: filling in for the Golden Oldies program.
0: Yes. Shout out to DJ Crash, and I'm sure he'll be back next week for his show. And we're gonna end with some last couple seconds of Valerie before we get up out of here. So I'll see you guys next week.
1: All right, we'll see you
0: laters.

This is Bonus Tracks from KXCI Tucson. Hi, I'm Angel Rojas Torres. I'm from Puerto Vallarta. I was born in 2003, and I go to school at Arizona State Schools for the Deaf and Blind here in Tucson. Hola, mi nombre es Angel Rojas Torres. Yo nací en Puerto Vallarta, y yo nací en el 2003. Yo voy a Arizona Estados Escuela for the Deaf and the Blind en Tucson. Este es Bonus Tracks de KXCI Tucson. And I'm talking about Conjunto Primavera Band. My favorite song from Conjunto Primavera is Mexico Ra Ra Ra. I like that one so much because I like the lyrics and I like to listen to it for fun, even on a recording device. I like to record music on different kinds of recording devices, like a voice recorder, a phone, a Victor Reader, or a Braille Sense. Conjunto Primavera, it's a norteño-style band. It was formed in 1978 by Juan Dominguez, a saxophone player. Some instruments they use are saxophone, guitars, electric keyboard, and drums. They have recorded a lot of Spanish songs, such as Te Lloré, I Cried For You, Me Norteé, and Mexico Ra Ra Ra.

0: 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This has been Bonus Tracks. Yo soy Angel Rojas. Gracias por escuchar KXEI Tucson. Y este es Bonus Tracks.
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As I said, right now we're listening to Stephen Galladay. And we're going to hear from Toki Monsta, Jennifer Lee from Los Angeles. She has a single out called Joy Without Sound. After that, Pigeon. They're an English psychedelic quintet. Name of their album is Out of National. We're going to hear Mirror Tests. Arlo Parks after that. She's from London. Name of her album is Ambiguous Desire. We're going to hear What If I Say It. Thundercat after that, who is Stephen Lee Bruner, based in L.A. Name of the album is Distracted. We're going to hear What Is Left to Say. We're going to end the set with Honey Dijon, the American trans activist. Name of her new album is The Nightlife. We're going to hear Satisfied.

choose, but it is something we get to cherish. It's something we get to wear, and we get to rock this with honor. I'm black like my granddaddy and my great-great-great-great-grandmama.

This is the Electro Pop Cycle. I'm Ian Davis. Right now we're listening to Jump Source. They're a Montreal duo. The name of their album is Fold. Start off last set with Stephen Galladay from Your Brother in Time. Toki Monster did a single called Joy Without Sound. Pigeon did Mirror Test from their album Out of National. Arlo Parks did What If I Say It from Ambiguous Desire. Thundercat, after that, did What Is Left to Say from his album Distracted. And right before this, Honey Dijon, we heard Satisfied from her album The Nightlife. Applications are now open for KXCI Summer Youth Broadcasting Camps for ages 9 to 17, happening in June and July. 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As I said, right now we're listening to Jump Source. Then we're going to hear from the Canadian band Metric. Their new album is called Romanticize the Dive. We're going to hear Loyal. Quiet Light after that. Raya Mayesh from Austin. The name of her album is Blue Angel. Sparkline Silver 2. We're going to hear Self Tape. And Ladytron after that. English electro clash band. Their new album is called Paradises. We're going to hear Ordinary Love. We're going to end the set with Sun Lux, the American post-rock band. We're going to hear a single called Endlessly.

cusp season. 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Yelling to your ear, the sky at real infinity. 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

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This is the Electro Pop Cycle, spanning the globe. It's your weekly mix of new electro pop, sophisticated and fashionable. I'm your host, Ian Davis. Right now, we're listening to Pacific Coliseum. He is from Vancouver. The name of his EP is Distort the Color. We started off the last set with Jump Source from their album Fold. Metric did Loyal from Romanticize the Dive. Quiet Light after that did Self Tape from Blue Angel Sparkline Silver 2. Then Ladytron did Ordinary Love from their new album Paradise, as we ended the set with a single from Sun Lux, Endlessly. I said right now we're listening to Pacific Coliseum. Then we're going to hear from Peking Duck, a single called Thrills. They're an Australian duo of Adam Hyde and Ruben Stiles. Dent May after that, originally from Mississippi, now based in LA. We're going to hear a single called The Big One. Pick a Piper follows. They're a Toronto duo. We're going to hear Skip Step from their new album Dandelion. And we're going to end the set with Love Tempo, Matty Safer from Brooklyn. Name of his album is There Is a Light. We're going to hear But I Do.

0: is the Electro Pop Cycle. I'm Ian Davis. Right now we are listening to Los Pulpitos. They're a German duo. The name of their album is Tentaclectic. We start off the last set with Pacific Coliseum from the Distort the Color EP. Peking Duck did a single called Thrills. Dent May did a single called The Big One. Picker Piper did Skip Step from their new album Dandelion. And we ended the set with Love Tempo, But I Do, from his new album There Is a Light.
1: 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I'm Mohammed, and you're listening to KXCI Tucson.
0: 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I said right now we're listening to Los Pulpitos, then we're going to hear from Miss Grit, Margaret Sohn. They are from New York. Their new album is Under My Umbrella. We're going to hear Waste Me. Then Digitalism, the German electric duo. They have a new album coming out shortly. We're going to hear a cut off of that called Achtung Optimism. Then Fightmaster, non-binary artist ER Fightmaster. We're going to hear a single called Glide. Then Nine Inch Nails and Boys Noise after that. This is from their live Coachella set. We're going to hear Heresy, and it features a Nine Inch Noise version. We're going to end the set with Lisa Molinaro, violist and former member of the avant-garde Talk Demonic group. We're going to hear a single called We All Get Stuck.

It's the Electro Pop Cycle. I'm Ian Davis. Right now we're listening to Barry Can't Swim from Barry Can't Swim Late Night Tales. We start off the last set of Los Popitos from Tentacletic. Miss Grit did Waste Me from Under My Umbrella. Digitalism did Octoon Optimism. Fightmaster did Glide. Nine Inch Nails and Boys Noise did Heresy. And Lisa Molinaro did a single called We All Get Stuck. Tucson Queer Trans Football Club Youth Soccer, or QTFC, hosts soccer camps and community events for transgender, queer, questioning, and allied youth in Tucson. 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And thank you for your support. This is my last set. After Barry Can't Swim, we're going to hear from Gia Margaret, American singer-songwriter. Name of her album is Singing. We're going to hear Phone Screen. Hammock after that. They are a beatless, ambient, post-rock, shoegaze, neoclassical group. Name of the new album is The Second Coming Was a Moonrise. We're going to hear Chemicals Made You Small. We're going to end the show with Vines. It was Casey Weinland from Brooklyn. A cover of Sufjan Stevens' 4th of July. I want to thank you for listening tonight. I'll be back next week. In the meantime, have fun, stay safe, namaste.

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1: Well, good morning to you and a happy Saturday. Welcome to another edition of Elysian Fields. 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All right, we started the show today with an artist named Adrian Oporillo, and the release that he put out is called

This is a piece called Existential Ghost Injection, and it's off of that series called Serge Ovox's. This is the third edition of the Voices of the Serge series on the Modulisme series. At any rate, enjoy this, and we'll see you at the next break.

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1: Well, good morning to you. You are tuned in to Elysian Fields. We just heard a piece called Existential Ghost Injection. And let me give this piece a little bit of love here. This is found on the Modulisme label, and the release that it's on is called Voices for the Surge number 3. Now, the whole deal with this piece is that it is part of a series focused on the Surge modular synthesizer that was developed in the early 1970s, and it was developed by a guy named Serge Chirapin. I am mangling that name, but that's his name, Serge Chirapin. And the piece that we heard is actually composed by his nephew, Stefan Chirapin. So a little bit of history there. A very important piece, in my opinion. This type of equipment underpins a lot of the music that we play on the show, so I figured I'd give it a little bit extra detail. All right. Desert Voices, Tucson's LGBTQIA+ and Ally Chorus presents Love Out Loud, a celebration of pride on Sunday, June 7th at the historic Fox Tucson Theater. Under the direction of Dr. James Higgs, the concert celebrates love, authenticity, and self-expression through music by the LGBTQIA+ artists and composers. 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All right, a couple of pieces coming up here. The piece that we're going to hear now is by the Cottage Children. This is off of a release called Live Soundtracks to Silent Films. This is part of an ongoing series on the Mulaki Club Audio Interface label. And then after that, we will hear from Thomas Park and John Shoemaker with a piece called The Black Lodge off of a release called Two Old Spirits Haunting the Woods. Enjoy these two pieces, and we'll see you in the second hour.

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4: Hello.
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1: Well, good morning to you. Welcome to the second hour of Elysian Fields. I'm your host, Dominic Castelli. We just heard from Thomas Park and John Shoemaker with a release called Two Old Spirits Haunting the Woods. This is a new release, and the piece that we heard is a long improvisational piece called The Black Lodge. Millions for Tucson raffle tickets are now on sale at the shop page at kxci.org. This year's first prize is a 2026 Nissan Frontier Pro 4X. As in past years, there is a second place prize of two round-trip international first-class plane tickets and a third place prize of $5,000. Tickets are $25 for one and $100 for five. 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And homing is H-O-M-I-N-G project.org. All right. Up next, I have a piece by an artist that goes by the name of Half Astronaut. This is a new release called I Like Pretty Things, and the piece that we're going to hear is called Simple Syrup. Enjoy this, and we'll see you at the next break.

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1: Well, good morning to you. 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KXCI is hosting a special meet and greet fundraiser with Democracy Now! Host Amy Goodman this Saturday morning at the Loft Cinema before the matinee screening of Steal This Story, Please. 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Humane Borders seeks volunteers this summer for desert water runs in southern Arizona. Help check and refill their blue barrels that support migrants crossing the Sonoran Desert during extreme heat. Volunteer drivers and passengers are needed. Learn more about how to get involved at humaneborders.org. This has been a community impact announcement from 91.3 KXCI Tucson. All right, we just heard a wonderful piece by an artist named Zaj. This is a new release called May the Devil's Ear Be Deaf, and the piece that we heard is called Woe to the Ear. Now I have time for three more before the end of the program. Up next, I have an artist that is named No Artist, and this is off of a release called The Dweller. The piece that we're going to hear is called Assisted Living. And then after that, we will hear a new release from Ivan Black. This is found on Petroglyph Records, and the release is called The Theodicy Problem. The piece is called Eye in the Sky. And then after that, I went into the archives and found an interesting recorded piece by Brew Films. We'll finish out the show with that. And then after that, we will hear from Tejiendo Identidades, Knitting Identities. This week, we will hear from Javier Dominguez. And then after that, it will be time for the Saturday morning edition of the Early Morning Music Mix. This week, we have the pleasure of having Amy F. hosting the show, so stick around for that. Enjoy your Saturday. Enjoy your weekend. As I said last week, the thermal hammer has not dropped on us yet, so get out there and enjoy the weather before it gets a little too mostly toasty for us. We'll see you next week here on Elysian Fields. Take care.

0: kids, I'm your host, Compost Bright. Well, it's bright and early in the morning, and that can only mean one thing. I'm already obsessing about dinner. But what I really want to talk to you about today is the importance of friendship and working together. Hey, look everyone, it's my good friend Buff Badger, the Rageaholic animation historian.
1: You consider me a friend? Well, at the risk of sounding corny, Compost Bright, actually, you're one of my favorite people to backstab and viciously gossip about.
0: Thank you. That is so sweet. And I'm glad that you're here to help me teach the kids the value of teamwork.
1: Well, actually, animated cartoons are the result of teamwork.
0: What a great point. You know, I was gonna
1: say... Shut your purge hole. I have some very good points to make about teamwork, and I could do it all by myself without any help from you.
0: I deserved that.
1: Okay, kids, listen closely. You know those devoted, loyal friends of yours that are so precious to you? Well, a day will come where they won't remember your name or even what you look like. And as you grow older, each new person that you meet will be a fresh opportunity for heartbreak and loss. But this will leave you with plenty of time to sleepwalk through each day with the festering, unexpressed grief that will stick to the inside of your guts like a wad of discarded chewing gum.
0: Chewing gum! That's what I'll have for dinner. Oh, Buff Badger, you are such a helpful friend. I feel like we're a team, you know, like Yogi Bear and Boo Boo from the old Yogi Bear show from the 1950s.
1: The 50s? The 50s. In the 50s, Yogi Bear was just a segment on the Huckleberry Hound show. The actual Yogi Bear show didn't premiere until January of 1961. God, who doesn't know that?
0: Well, what I was trying to say was...
1: I suppose you also believe that creationism is a science. God, you're a knuckle-dragging rube.
0: No, but what I do believe is that when it comes to animation history, Buff Badger gets an A.
1: You're right, Father. An A isn't good enough. I should have gotten an A+. I see your point, Father. I didn't try hard enough. Father, I know. I don't deserve your approval.
0: Let's watch today's cartoon!
1: Yes, a cartoon, and turn the volume up so I can't hear the screaming.
2: This is Tejiendo Identidades, a mini program about the identity and culture of the people of Tucson and their work in that community. I'm your host, Dr. Nadia Alvarez Mejia.
3: My name is Javier Angel Dominguez. I am a second-generation American born in Los Angeles and raised here in South Tucson. I graduated with honors from the University of Arizona, Eller College of Management in 2020. Since graduating, I've started a local printing business that provides high-quality items at a fraction of a cost compared to other local and national businesses.
2: Javier, so a second generation of Mexican-Americans coming from California, so what brought you to Tucson?
3: I moved to Tucson when I was just a few months old. Not much of a decision on my end. It was for my dad's career. So I say growing up in Tucson has brought better opportunities compared to if we would have stayed in Los Angeles. Tucson was barely growing back in the 90s, and it continues to grow even more as we see it throughout the decades. Because of the constant change, I would say Tucson is very adaptive and forgiving, which has helped my business a lot. So
2: Javier, you already shared that you are second generation of Mexican Americans in the U.S. and shared that you were with your family in California and then you moved to Tucson. So how do you describe your identity? Could you tell us more?
3: Yeah, you know, the first thing that comes to mind is that I'm a proud Chicano raised here in South Tucson. And I think that's one of the most prideful things that I have because I love to give back to the Tucson community. You know, Southside Tucson is a very loving community. A very active community that loves to give back. So with that, it helped instill the very three important pillars of my life, I would say. And I would consider myself to be genuine, kind, and understanding as an individual. So that is how I would describe my identity.
2: How does this identity, or how is this identity connecting with the Tucson community?
3: Yeah, you know, so being kind, genuine, and understanding, it feels, goes hand in hand with majority of the people in Tucson. Tucson is a very forgiving city that welcomes new businesses. With that, it stems from Tucson being kind, genuine, and understanding. So it is very important for me to grow with the city and for the city to continue to have welcome arms, not only for my business, but other businesses as well. And that's how we continue to grow as a great economic city that is allowing businesses to succeed.
2: Thank you, Javier, for sharing this time with me and with the audience. I really appreciate, again, that you accept the invitation to Tejiendo Identidades.
3: Of course. Thank you guys for having me. And I appreciate every single one of you. It is a great opportunity and have a wonderful day. Thank you.
2: Thank you for listening to Tejiendo Identidades. Visit our program page at KACI.org. I'm your host, Dr. Nadia Alvarez Mejia, production and engineering by Gwendolyn Hernandez for KACI Tucson.
4: 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Good morning. My name's Amy Frost. I am happy to be with you, broadcasting live from Historic Hotel Congress for the Saturday Morning Music Mix. I'm sitting in for Zach this weekend. All right, let's get it started. Katie Lang in the reclines, pulling back the reins.

You're listening to the Saturday Morning Music Mix here on KXCI Tucson. I'm Amy Frost in for Zach this morning. You just heard from Phoebe Snow. What a gorgeous voice to wake up to if that's what you happen to be doing. Or go to bed to if that's what you happen to be doing. That was Harpo's Blues from her 1974 eponymous release. Elton John before that with Burn Down the Mission. Mamas and the Papas in there. Straight Shooter, one of my favorites off of If You Can Believe Your Eyes and Ears. I love the name of that album. And we started off the mix this morning with Katie Ling and the Reclines from 1989's huge blockbuster release, Absolute Torch and Twang. I remember when that came out and it was just like, what is this? I love it so much. It is coming up on 6:20 on this beautiful Tucson Saturday morning. Applications are now open for KXCI's summer youth broadcasting camps for ages 9 to 17, happening in June and July. 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Here's Poi Dog Pondering, Postcard from a Dream.

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My name's Amy Frost. I'm in for Zach for the Saturday morning music mix. Just heard from Cat Stevens, a.k.a. Yusuf, from his debut, New Masters. That was The First Cut is the Deepest. He wrote that song. Judy Sill with Loping Along Through the Cosmos. Todd Rundgren in there with Tiny Demons from 1981's Healing, and Joan Armatrading gave us Conversation from 1972's Whatever's for Us. Millions for Tucson raffle tickets are now on sale on the shop page at kxci.org. This year's first prize is a 2026 Nissan Frontier Pro 4X. As in past years, there is a second place prize of two round-trip international first-class plane tickets and a third place prize of $5,000. Tickets are just $25 for one and $100 for five. All proceeds from KXCI raffle ticket sales support the programming you love. 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Learn more about how to get involved at humaneborders.org. This has been a community impact announcement from 91.3 KXCI Tucson. Well, it is around 61 degrees right now. It's a lovely morning, high today of 89. And then we're in it, folks. It's going to start getting up towards 100. We should hit 100 on Monday, Tuesday, and so on. So enjoy it while you can. Let's hear from the Supremes.

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Good morning. I'm Amy Frost. That laugh was because that's such a nostalgic pair of tunes for me. Dan Fogelberg from the album Phoenix, Telemordu and Phoenix. Hope you enjoyed that. Hope you're bearing with my nostalgia this morning. Anne Murray before that with I Just Fall in Love Again, another tune from the same era, 1978 there. Elvis Costello in that set with Veronica, The Supremes, Love Is Here and Now You're Gone. That one goes back to 1967. I hope you are enjoying the Saturday morning music mix. I am broadcasting live from Historic Hotel Congress in for Zach this morning. 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KXCI is hosting a special meet and greet fundraiser with Democracy Now! 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All right, got another hour left in the Saturday morning music mix before we move on to all things guitar. Let's get it going with a little Feet. Here's Skin It Back.

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Good morning. My name's Amy Frost. I'm sitting in for Zach on this morning's Saturday morning music mix. That was Stranger to Himself from Traffic's John Barleycorn Must Die, 1970. 10,000 Maniacs before that from Blind Man's Zoo. Please forgive us. We heard from Peter Gabriel, Games Without Frontiers. Ricky Lee Jones doing a lovely version of Catch the Wind from her 2012 release, The Devil You Know, and started off at the 7 o'clock hour with Little Feet and Skin It Back from Feet's Don't Fail Me Now. A qualified charitable distribution from your retirement account is an excellent way to support KXCI and receive tax benefits. 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All right, about 40 minutes left in the morning music mix before we move along to all things guitar and a little bit more. Here's Rod Stewart.

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I'll be in Tucson Friday and Saturday for the opening of the new documentary, Steal This Story, Please, in celebration of Democracy Now!'s 30th anniversary. 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

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Hey there, I forgot the tag on that song. 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I'm Amy Frost in for Zach this morning for the Saturday Morning Music Mix. I'm broadcasting live from historic Hotel Congress. You just heard the tune 39 from Queen's A Night at the Opera, 1975. The Jesus and Mary Chain before that was Just Like Honey. We heard from Simon and Garfunkel. In that set, the beautiful So Long Frank Lloyd Wright, The Babies with Isn't It Time, and Rod Stewart with Handbags and Glad Rags, starting us off with that set. Got time for one more set of the Saturday Morning Music Mix before we move along to our mini program, Community Wellness Beat, followed by the program All Things Guitar and a little bit more. Coming up in this last set of the mix, I've got some Beatles for you, possibly Melanie, Helen Reddy, if you're ready for that, Dionne Warwick, maybe. We'll see what I have a chance to get to. Volunteer signups and vendor applications are now open for the Tucson Juneteenth Festival on Saturday, June 20th at Kino Sports Complex. 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All right, let's get this last set of music started. Here are the Beatles.

0: And that's going to do it for the Saturday Morning Music Mix here on KXCI. Hope you've enjoyed the music. My name's Amy Frost. I've enjoyed sitting in for Zach this morning over here at Historic Hotel Congress. Please do stay tuned for our mini program, Community Wellness Beat, followed by all things guitar and a little bit more. Have a great weekend, everyone. Take care.
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2: Hello, my name is Amber Labahi. I'm the Diabetes Prevention Specialist at Tucson Indian Center. I want to thank you for having me, and I want to highlight walking. So the reason why it's important for us to walk at least 30 minutes a day or get 10,000 steps within a day is because when you are type 2 diabetic, you have elevated blood sugar levels, and so exercise takes care of those levels when you consistently do it. So you're taking care of your blood circulation, your weight, your bone and muscle strength. You're also practicing balance, your cholesterol, blood pressure, your heart. All these things work alongside together to keep you full and balanced. So when you're exercising, you're trying to take care of yourself in the best way possible. And I can understand that this can be a struggle for some of us sometimes because we're so busy with our lives and we have a lot of things that prevent us from trying to be the best version of ourselves. So if you're struggling, you can start out trying to do the 30 minutes that's broken up into 10 minutes a day. So you can do 10 minutes in the morning, 10 minutes in the afternoon, 10 minutes towards the evening, or you can do them all at once. And if you're really trying to strive for that 10K goal, I would suggest starting at least at a goal that is achievable. This way we don't disappoint ourselves or try to make ourselves feel like, man, I didn't do that. So take this with a grain of salt. Know that your journey is something that is a long-term effort and commitment and not something that can be done within the week. So if you feel like you need support, you're more than welcome to come to our Wellness Wednesday classes at Tucson Indian Center. We have our walking group from 8:30 a.m. to 9:30 a.m. And we just explore downtown with community members. We talk, we laugh, we do some sightseeing, and we also try to get ourselves in a more relaxed state of mind for the morning. So if you're interested in our walking club, you're more than welcome to contact me at alabahe@ticenter.org, or you're more than welcome to give Tucson Indian Center a call. You do not need to register for our walking club, but if you feel like this is something that interests you, you can reach out and ask more questions about it. My name is Amber Labahi. I'm the Diabetes Prevention Specialist at Tucson Indian Center.
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I do hope that your day is off to a wonderful start. It is Saturday, May 30th in the year 2026, and you are listening to community radio station KXCI Tucson 91.3 FM. 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And as I do every Saturday, I encourage you to check out our website. There's lots of wonderful stuff there. I hope that you had a chance to listen to the Saturday morning music mix in the previous couple of hours. DJ Zach always has a great playlist to start your Saturday mornings with. And I want to thank Amy for doing a great job of substituting for DJ Zach this morning. My name is David, and I'll be your host this morning for the next 2 hours on a show that pays tribute to a great musical icon, the guitar. A versatile instrument that has had an outsized influence on the playing styles and sounds of many different types of music from around the world for well over a century now. I have quite eclectic musical tastes, so I sample guitar playing from a lot of different musical styles. These can range from country to classical and just about everything in between. And the playing that I feature can extend from big-name virtuoso shredders of the guitar to singer-songwriter pieces with just simple accompanying guitar chords. And of course, I like to play groups and feature session players where the guitar playing really serves the song. As usual, I'm going to begin my program with something from the early days of recorded guitar music because I like to pay tribute to those early players who laid the foundations for today's many varied guitar styles. So today I'm starting with lap steel guitar ace Saul Ho'opi'i with a piece called Farewell Blues that he recorded back in 1926.

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My name is David. I'm your host here on the program All Things Guitar and a little bit more. We just heard guitarist Joe Pass with a tune entitled Django. That's off of his album For Django that came out back in 1964. Joe Pass, or Anthony Jacoby Passalacqua, as a great jazz fingerstyle player who is considered one of the greatest jazz guitarists of the 20th century, I think. And this, of course, featured Joe on lead guitar. John Pisano was on rhythm guitar on this. Jim Huggart on double bass and Colin Bailey on drums. Before Joe Pass, we heard from Government Mule with the tune Life on the Outside. That's off the album The Deep End, Volume 1, that came out in 2001. Government Mule is a band that was formed back in 1994 as a side project by guitarist Warren Haynes and bassist Alan Woody. Warren was doing that while he was working full-time with the Allman Brothers back then. This particular tune features Warren Haynes on guitars and backing vocals. The lead vocals and bass guitar are by Larry Graham. Audley Freed is adding guitar, Eddie Harsh is on organ, and Matt Abbs on drums and other percussion. Before Government Mule, we heard from Jesse Cook with a tune entitled Mario Takes a Walk. That's off of Cook's album Gravity that came out in 1996. Jesse Cook has been around for a lot of years now. He is a classically trained Canadian guitarist. He's an award winner who's won Juno Awards. He's also was a winner in Acoustic Guitar Players Choice Award in the flamenco category, and he's been a three-time winner of the Canadian Smooth Jazz Award for Guitarist of the Year. Before Jesse Cook, it was Renata Tarago with her version of the piece Recuerdos de la Alhambra. That's off of her album Homaje a Tarega. And, of course, this tune was written by the great Spanish composer and classical guitarist Francisco Tárrega. Renata Tarago was a Spanish guitarist. She released this album, I believe, in 1960, and she was a very highly regarded guitarist, both as a teacher and as a performer. The set began with Saul Ho'opi'i and the tune Farewell Blues. He recorded that back in 1926. Saul Ho'opi'i was a native Hawaiian guitarist. He is claimed by many as being the all-time best lap steel guitar virtuoso. He certainly was very, very good, and he certainly was one of the most famous of the original Hawaiian steel guitarists. In his trio here, we hear Glenwood Leslie playing ukulele and Lanny McIntyre on slack key guitar. 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For more than five decades, Asleep at the Wheel has carried Western swing forward, blending country, jazz, and big band traditions into a sound reshaped for new generations. More information and tickets are available at foxtucson.com. Humane Borders seeks volunteers this summer for desert water runs in southern Arizona. 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Learn more about how to get involved at humaneborders.org. This has been a community impact announcement from 91.3 KXCI Tucson. Up next in the music, we're going to hear from guitarist Ralph Towner with his band Oregon on a tune entitled The Silence of a Candle.

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The thing I love most about KXCI is how unexpected it is. I do not know what's going to come on next. I love the fact that it is coming from a person and not an algorithm. KXCI is good for our community because we live in a time where it's tough to feel connected to anyone despite all the technology and all the everything. But

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My name is David. I'm your host here on the program All Things Guitar and a little bit more. We just heard classical guitarist Stephanie Jones with her instrumental interpretation of the Bob Dylan tune Blowin' in the Wind. She released that as a single on YouTube in 2020. Stephanie Jones is an award-winning Australian classical guitarist. After completing a music degree in Australia, she moved to Germany to pursue an advanced degree in music, and she continues to reside in Germany now. She is a well-known concert classical guitarist, and she also has a substantial YouTube following as well. She has about 145,000 subscribers on her YouTube channel. I had not heard this particular tune from Stephanie before. I'm a big fan of her music, but I heard Robert Jones play her on his program from Chico, California last week, and Robert made note of the fact that Bob Dylan had just turned 85 years old. That was something else that I hadn't realized, so I thought I would take a cue from Robert, and I played this song as well to recognize Bob Dylan's recent birthday anniversary. Before Stephanie Jones, we heard from Chet Atkins and Tommy Emmanuel together on a tune entitled Tiptoe Through the Bluegrass. That's off of their album The Day Finger Pickers Took Over the World. That came out in 1997. And of course, here with Chet and Tommy, we've got two of the greatest acoustic fingerstyle guitarists ever. Chet was 73 when he recorded this, and he passed away just a few years after this was released. Before Atkins and Emmanuel, we heard from Andre Nieri, along with the group Grand Discovery, on a tune entitled Power Within. They released that as a single in 2025. Andre Nieri is an electric/classical guitar player. He is a composer and music instructor originally from Brazil. He plays a wide variety of different styles of music, ranging from classical all the way to hard rock. He also has a YouTube channel with about 70,000 subscribers. He's playing here with a Finnish jazz fusion and progressive rock group called Grand Discovery. Before that, it was Oriente with a tune entitled First Time Blues. That's off of her album Some Kind of Feeling that came out last year. And I was just reading that that marked her 25th anniversary as a professional musician. Oriente Penny Panagaris is originally from Australia. She's lived in the U.S. now for a lot of years. She has played and toured with a lot of well-known musicians, including people like Alice Cooper and Richie Sambora, but she's also had a very solid solo career as well. Now, I see that in addition to Oriente playing guitar and doing the lead vocals on this particular tune, she's also got a couple of other guitarists on this. Nick Mayberry is adding guitar. And then this guy named Joe Bonamassa is also featured as a guitarist on this as well. The set began with the band Oregon and a tune entitled The Silence of a Candle. That was a live album that was recorded back in 1974. Oregon was an American jazz and world music group that started in 1970. And of course, it featured the great guitar playing of Ralph Towner. In that group. And Ralph is playing acoustic guitar on this. And if you heard some sitar on this, that was Colin Walcott playing. And unfortunately, Ralph Towner passed away earlier this year in January. He lived to the ripe old age of 85. And I have to thank friend Robert Jones for introducing me to the music of Ralph Towner, a very talented multi-instrumentalist and an especially talented guitar player. Millions for Tucson raffle tickets are now on sale on the shop page at kxci.org. 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As in past years, there is a second place prize of two round trip. As in past years, there is a second place prize of two round trip international first class plane tickets and a third place prize of $5,000. Tickets are just $25 for one and $100 for five. All proceeds from KXCI raffle ticket sales support the programming you love. 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
Up next, I've got some old 1960s rock and roll. It's the Rolling Stones with I Can't Get No Satisfaction.

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My name is David. It is my pleasure to be your host here on the program All Things Guitar and a little bit more. We just heard two great country guitarists together. It was Vince Gill and Paul Franklin on the tune Buck and Merle, and that's off of their very good album Bakersfield that came out in 2014, I think. Of course, Vince Gill is well known as a popular country singer, songwriter, multi-instrumentalist. He is an extraordinarily gifted guitar player. I think many people don't realize that. I have read that he's won at least 21 Grammy Awards and that is more than any other male country music artist. Paul Franklin is an American multi-instrumentalist. He's known primarily for his steel guitar playing, and he is recognized as one of the best. He is a prolific session musician in Nashville, having played on hundreds and hundreds of albums. Before Gill and Franklin, we heard from Imad Fares with a tune entitled Despacito. He released that as a single in 2025. Imad Fares is a highly popular Spanish guitar virtuoso. He's also a composer. He's a well-known street performer in Europe. He's originally from Algeria. He is very, very popular on social media. He has over 600,000 subscribers to his YouTube channel. Before Imad, it was Thin Lizzy with the tune Era. That is listed on Spotify as a single that was released in 2026. Era originally appeared on Thin Lizzy's debut album back in 1971, but it was a different version than the one I just played you. I played you what is listed as an outtake, and evidently that hasn't been released to the public until just recently. Thin Lizzy were an Irish rock band that formed back in 1969. This version of the band featured Phil Lynott on lead vocals, bass guitar, and acoustic guitar, Eric Bell on lead and rhythm guitar, as well as 12-string, and Brian Downey on drums and other percussion. The set began with the Rolling Stones and the tune I Can't Get No Satisfaction. That's off of their album Out of Our Heads. That was released back in 1965, and it was one of the first uses, I think, of a fuzz pedal to get that great opening sound that this song has. Of course, it's Mick Jagger on lead vocals, Keith Richards on electric guitar, Brian Jones was playing acoustic guitar on this song, Bill Wyman on bass, and of course, good old Charlie Watts banging on the drums. 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Up next in the music, I've got country rock band Blackberry Smoke with a tune entitled Waiting for the Thunder.

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My name is David. I'm your host here on the program All Things Guitar and a little bit more. We just heard Vicki Genfan with her tune Atomic Reshuffle. That's off the album Up Close and Personal. She released that in 2006. Vicki Genfan is a talented guitarist, a hardworking musician. She won Guitar Player Magazine's Guitar Superstar Contest back in 2008. And over the years, she's worked with a variety of other well-known artists, ranging from Tommy Emmanuel to Jennifer Batten. Before Vicki Genfan, it was Guthrie Trapp with the tune Pick Piece, a very sweet tune, I think. That's off of the album of the same name that came out in 2012. Guthrie Trapp is one of Nashville's preeminent guitar talents. He's toured and played behind many well-known artists over the years. He was a member of Jerry Douglas's band for 5 years, so he must be at least pretty good. He's also a respected guitar teacher, and he has a significant YouTube presence. He has about 120,000 subscribers to his YouTube channel. Before Trapp, it was Joe Bonamassa with the tune You Don't Own Me. That's off of his album Breakthrough that came out last year. Joe Bonamassa, of course, is a talented guitar player. He's been playing professionally since he was about 12 years old. He's released so many albums over the years, I can't keep track of them. He's got his usual crew working with him on this album. It's Calvin Turner on bass, Lamar Carter on drums. Josh Smith is adding additional guitar. The great Reese Winans on keys. And of course, if you're old enough, you may remember that Reese was part of Stevie Ray Vaughan's band, Double Trouble. And then, of course, Joe is singing and playing guitar on this. The set began with Blackberry Smoke and the tune Waiting for Thunder. That's off of their album Like an Arrow. That was their fifth studio album that came out in 2016. Blackberry Smoke is an American country rock band. They've been around since about 2000. They're very guitar heavy, with Paul Jackson and Charlie Starr both playing guitars and singing in the band. Richard Turner on bass, Britt Turner on drums, and Brandon Still on the B3. KXCI welcomes Democracy Now! Host Amy Goodman for the opening of Steal This Story, Please. 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That's this afternoon. Tickets and details for the KXCI fundraiser with Amy Goodman are available at kxci.org. Up next, I've got a band that's new to me. 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

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My name is David. I'm your host here on the program All Things Guitar and a little bit more. We just heard a great guitarist, Steve Howe, with the tune Penance. That's off of the album, the Steve Howe album, that came out in 1979. Steve Howe is an English musician who's been around for decades and decades now. A talented songwriter, producer, and very, very, very good guitar player. He's probably best known for being the guitarist in the progressive rock band Yes. He did that in multiple stints over the years. He's also had a very, very impressive solo career, and he's worked with many other bands and artists over the decades. In 2017, he was inducted into the Rock and Roll Hall of Fame along with the band Yes. Before Steve Howe, we heard from J.J. Cale, along with Eric Clapton, on a tune entitled Heads in Georgia. That's off of a great album, The Road to Escondido, that came out in 2006. J.J. Cale was a good guitarist, singer, and very, very good songwriter. Although he kind of avoided the limelight, many well-known musical artists have cited him as an influence on their music. And I think on this album, Clapton brought J.J. Cale's name to a much broader audience than he had before. And in fact, this album won the Grammy Award for Best Contemporary Blues Album in 2008. Now, in addition to Clapton and J.J. singing and playing guitars on this album, and Cale also added some keyboards as well, there was a host of very, very good musicians, especially guitar players, who contributed to this album. And that included Albert Lee, Derek Trucks, and Doyle Bramall II on guitar. John Mayer even played guitar on one of the tunes on this. And Taj Mahal contributed harmonica on this album. Before Cale and Clapton, we heard from Jackie Vinson with the tune Young Jam, off of her album The Love Anthology that came out just last year. Jackie Vinson is a talented American singer-songwriter, very good guitar player. She's from Austin, Texas, and she graduated from the Berklee College of Music. And since graduating, she has been receiving a lot of positive critical reviews for her playing. Now, I noticed that in addition to Jackie's great guitar work on this song, there was some really nice piano, and that was by an artist named Brandon Morgan. The set began with a band called the Proto Men. The tune was A Show of Force, and that's off of their album, Act 3, This City Made Us. Now, I was totally unaware of this band, the Proto Men, until last week. Listener Sydney Jean wrote in and asked me if I could play this tune, saying that it has one of her favorite guitar breakdowns of all time. So I hope you enjoyed this, Sydney. The Proto Men are an American rock band that composes and performs so-called science fiction rock opera concept albums inspired by pop culture, including films and video games. This band has been around since 2003. They were originally composed mostly of Middle Tennessee State University recording program graduates, and I guess they got together, according to their bio, in order to meet some of their class requirements. And in reading about this group and this particular album, I find that Act 3 was the most pre-ordered album on Bandcamp in 2025, as well as one of the top 10 best-selling albums and the number one best-selling compact disc on the site for the year. So there are a lot of people out there who really like this band, I believe. 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Up next, we're going to hear from guitarist Nellie Brosh with the tune Eli.

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You've been listening to the program All Things Guitar and a little bit more. We just heard some beautiful playing by Shuifei Yang, a piece entitled Gnosian No. 4. She released that as a single in 2025. Shuifei Yang is a highly acclaimed Chinese classical guitarist. She has a lot of firsts in her guitar career, including being the first guitarist to enter music school in China. This was at a time when Western instruments were oftentimes discouraged for Chinese musical students. And over the years, she studied guitar in the United Kingdom, eventually doing postgraduate study at the Royal Academy of Music in London. And since then, she's had a very productive professional career as a musician. Before Shuifei Yang, it was a change of pace from that beautiful classical piece. It was Neely Broche with the tune Eli. That's off of her album A Matter of Perception that came out in 2014. Neely Broche is a very talented guitarist and songwriter. Originally from Israel, she moved to the U.S. at age 12, eventually graduating summa cum laude in 2009 from the Berklee College of Music, and she's been working professionally since then. She's been very busy doing things like having a solo career. In addition, from 2017 to 2019, she joined the cast of Cirque du Soleil's production Michael Jackson 1, which was a resident show in Las Vegas. She's also worked with a number of well-known musicians as well. And she now has her own signature guitar made by the Ibanez Guitar Company. I see that it's time for me to begin putting things away. It will be time for me to get off the air here shortly. I hope that you enjoyed today's program. If you'd like to contact me to suggest music for the program or just to comment, you can reach me by email at dav.kxci@yahoo.com. The Bluegrass Show will be on at the top of the hour, and Milo will have it filled with great music. He always does. Before Milo, though, we'll hear from Stephanie Engs with Nonprofit Spotlight. Then after Milo's great show, KXCI will have an additional wonderful lineup for your Saturday listening pleasure. You should check it out. Just go to kxci.org, where you will find a schedule of all the programs that air here on KXCI, plus a two-week archive of all the programs as well, so you can listen to your favorite program at your leisure. I hope that you all stay safe and healthy out there. I'll be back on the air next Saturday with more great guitar players. I see that I've got a couple of minutes before Stephanie Engs comes on the air with Nonprofit Spotlight, so I'm going to play myself out of here today with a tune entitled Sand Glass, and it features guitarists Jack Gardiner and Andy Timmons on it. So, until next week, please take care.

0: 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I'm Stephanie Ings, the Director of Education and Community Engagement here at KXEI. You're listening to a conversation with Yolanda Seti, board member for the Homing Project. What is your organization's mission and vision?
1: The Homing Project is a place to create villages of transitional housing for people who are currently on the street so that they can get any kind of support that they need, and also as well as job training, mental health services if they need that. So that eventually, we're thinking it'll take a person at least 2 to 3 years to be able to find permanent housing. So this is a place for people to come from being unhoused to being housed in a supportive place, and then eventually having a permanent place to live.
0: How does your organization work toward that mission?
1: Well, mostly by volunteers and community support. All of our funding is private donations. I think at the very beginning, we got one fund from ARPA. After that, it's been private donations, writing grants. Every single person in this group is a volunteer. We have to pay for the engineer and the architect and any kind of legal services. And of course, now we're paying for the contractor. But everybody else, it's a whole volunteer story.
0: How does your organization work toward that mission?
1: When we first started looking for funds, it was to buy these little houses. Instead of buying land, Chris, our CEO, had the idea of getting developers to lend us land for 3 or 4 years so we wouldn't have to buy the land. With a caveat that when the developer was ready to build, we need to take everything that we have put on that land out. So these little houses are not permanent. You know, there's tiny homes. These have to be moved to the next site after 3 or 4 years. Everything has to be moved. I mean, the bathrooms, the kitchen, everything, the trees, everything has to go. So right now, we finally got to the place, thanks to the Southern Arizona Land Trust. They're one of the donors of the land. We just finally got the city permits after like 4 years of trying, because these little houses didn't fit any specific place. But thanks to Kevin Dahl on Ward 3, that was really a supporter, and the neighborhood. We went to their neighborhood association meetings. We went and talked to neighbors. And most of them, for the most part, were very supportive, because that's a big deal to have a village for unhoused people in a neighborhood. So now, finally, we've got money for the little houses. And these are like modular little houses. They come flat packed. So we had volunteers to build them. And so the little houses are up. So the first village is on its way.
0: Can you share the highlights of one of your programs that help you execute your mission?
1: We're very careful to have the sites that we chose to be on a bus line. A lot of people have land on the outskirts of town, but the idea is that these people are going to be able to get to places. And so it has to be urban. And that's one of the big criteria when we look for land.
0: How can people find out more about the Homing Project?
1: They could go to our website, which is a work in progress. 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

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In that first set of the program, we heard David Grisman off his folk jazz album and the instrumental East Tennessee Blues. You can still hear that song played. It's been played in various fiddle contests over the years and by many recording artists. The newest release by guitarist Trey Hensley, also featuring Molly Tuttle on that with Going and Gone. Jimmy Martin and the Sunny Mountain Boys with his classic Freeborn Man. Then Don Reno and Red Smiley with their great tune from years ago called Country Boy Rock and Roll. The Dillards and a popular tune by them called Banjo in the Hollow. And then a great gal bluegrass band from the late 80s, early 90s, featuring Dale Ann Bradley on vocals, the New Coon Creek Girls and Fireball Mail. And then finishing up, Drew Emmett and his version of If You're Ever in Oklahoma. KXCI is hosting a special meet and greet fundraiser with Democracy Now! Host Amy Goodman is here this Saturday morning at the Loft Cinema. 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

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Thank you very much for listening and streaming. In that set there, we started off with Hot Rise off their When I'm Free album and Blue Is Fallen. Becky Buller and title cut of her album called Jubilee. We heard Jets Creek with A Georgia Girl off their Guilty album. Ashby Frank with Midnight Highway. And we heard Green Sky Bluegrass along with Sam Bush filling in on mandolin and vocals with Can't Stop Now. And then fiddle player Tatiana Hargreaves along with Sarah Giroux doing Married Man Blues. And then off her first Grammy Award winning album called Crooked Tree, we heard the title cut by Molly Tuttle. Sporty KXCI is provided by Whiskey Creek Zocalo in Silver City, New Mexico, a locally owned community space for music, food, workshops, and gardening. 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Beautiful day in downtown Tucson, Arizona, before the heat gets turned on here in a couple days. But nice time to get out and enjoy the day, especially in the morning, maybe walking your dog or something. Let's get started with a band called the $6 String Band on 91.3 FM KXCI Tucson.

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In that set, we started off with a $6 string band with Gimme a Chaw Tobacco. We followed that up with the Lonesome Ace String Band and their version of the Johnny Cash classic Big Iron. Jim and Jesse and Ballad of Thunder Road. Anybody remember the actor Robert Mitchum doing that one? And then a song I really enjoy by Town Mountain. I didn't care for it when it first came out on the CD, when I got the CD, and then I got to see him live do it, and I just love it. Law Dog by Town Mountain. 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

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In that set, we started off with the classic song The City of New Orleans by Rhonda Vincent and her band The Rage. Followed up with a group called Southern Gentlemen, fairly new band, doing a song called Traveling Kind. Chicken Wire Empire off their Very Garcia album, we heard Sugary. Phil Ledbetter on dobro and vocals with California Cottonfields, featuring some great pickers backing them up on that. And then we went to the David Grisman Quintet. Would you believe this album is 50 years old, and that song, EMD, still sounds great and right up to date right now. So hope you all enjoyed that. 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And Humane Borders seeks volunteers this summer for the Desert Water Runs in southern Arizona. 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This has been a community impact announcement from 91.3 FM KXCI Tucson. Well, this past Monday, May 25th, we heard of the passing of the jazz legend on saxophone, Sonny Rollins. And I remember watching him when I was probably in grammar school playing with various jazz bands on TV back in the black and white days. And, you know, he was such a fine artist, passing away there at 95. And he retired in 2012. But his music will live on. And I found a song where they play banjo and guitar, acoustic guitar, on one of his great songs he wrote called St. Thomas. We're going to hear from a fellow named Michael Miles on 91.3 FM KXCI Tucson as a bluegrass tribute to Sonny Rollins.

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In that set, we heard from a tribute to Sonny Rollins, the great saxophone player, just passed away at 95 years old. I found a version of his song he wrote called St. Thomas. It's been recorded by many people over the years and done there on banjo and acoustic guitar by Michael Miles. And we follow that up with Alan Munday and one of the great songs he wrote called Molly Bloom. Then the newest album out by Carter and Cleveland. That's Jason Carter and Michael Cleveland. We heard Outrun the Rain. Tricky Britches, great name for a bluegrass band, called Creeping Up on Me. And then Colebrook Road. And boy, what a percussion on the mandolin towards the end there. He's probably got several mandolins because he's probably tearing them up doing that. We heard Boy in the Bubble by them, Colebrook Road. Millions of Tucson raffle tickets are now on sale on the shop page at kxci.org. 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As in past years, there's a second place prize of 2 round-trip international first-class plane tickets and a third place prize of $5,000. 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This has been Milo, host of the program of the Bluegrass Show. Take care. We'll see you further and up the road. Ruby's in the house, ready to bring you a great show called Right or Wrong, coming up at the noon hour following Flicks. We're going to go out with a couple more songs. The first one going out to Ruby. I've been holding on to this tune for 2 or 3 weeks for her to hear. I don't think I've played it on the show before. We'll start off with the Cleverleys, followed by Sam Bush on 91.3 FM KXCI Tucson.

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1: On social media, a lurker is someone who mostly just reads other people's posts, but for whatever reason rarely participates. In the recent film Lurker, written and directed by Alex Russell, this idea is combined with that of the fan or follower, someone devoted to or obsessed with a celebrity. The result is a different kind of suspense, exploring the psychology of someone on the margins, desperate to stand in the light of someone else's fame. Matthew Mourning is a shy, gawky young man working at a trendy LA clothing store and dabbling in photography on the side. One night, a young pop singer with the stage name of Oliver comes in to shop with some of his entourage. Matthew just happens to play a 1978 song by Nile Rodgers on the store speakers, and Oliver notices, complimenting him on his taste, saying this is one of his favorite songs. He invites him to his next show and gives him a backstage pass. After enduring a bit of teasing from his friends in the star's dressing room, Matthew is befriended by Oliver, takes some candid videos of him that turn out well, and suddenly finds himself invited to direct a documentary about this rising music star. Matthew is played by the excellent young Canadian actor Théodore Pellerin. He has an intense, nervous manner, eyes that seem to look away to hide his feelings, and a kind of needy puppy dog quality. It soon becomes clear that he already knew about Oliver, had learned of his love of that particular song, and took advantage of the opportunity when Oliver was in the store to get his attention without seeming to try. He's good at telling his idol what he wants to hear, how meaningful his music is, and how he is destined to become a much bigger star. Oliver is played by another young talent, English actor Archie Modique. He has the cute sort of charisma you might find in a singer who's popular with an audience of young women, very confident and easygoing, but as it turns out, mistrustful about whether the people around him really like him or just his success. Matthew's overjoyed to have this man say he's a friend, and although it's true that Oliver likes him, the pop star has a generally casual attitude towards friendships and commitments. Alex Russell was a producer and writer for the popular TV series The Bear. His talent for genuine-sounding dialogue is evident here, and he's got a sharp sense of what pop culture means nowadays. The theme of the obsessive fan is familiar. In this case, Matthew is more than that. He's someone who wants to play an active role in Oliver's career and works constantly to be in his good graces. He's also, as we discover, mentally unbalanced. Trouble arises when he notices other people around Oliver also getting attention, which threatens his position, and so this calculating climber instinctively tries to tear them down. The scary part of the film starts when Oliver tires of his new friend's attachment and suddenly shuts Matthew out. With his heart set on holding on to his access, there's no limit to what Matthew will do to get back in. It's a thriller element, but Russell doesn't lean too hard on that. Instead, he explores the interesting connection between love and obsession. When we turn to the plight of Oliver himself, we realize how fragile and unsteady this desire to be seen and heard can be. Lurker takes us through several moving revelations of character before winding up with a brilliant and unexpected ending.
0: This has been Flicks, and I'm the film snob.
2: 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It's 12 noon. This is KXCI Tucson, real people, real radio. 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

Well, all right then, the gang's all here. Once again, thanks for tuning in to Ruby's Roadhouse on a Saturday. Happy to be here with you and bring you 100% organic, authentic Americana roots music here at Ruby's Roadhouse. Milo, extra good show today, mighty fine. And, you know, I'm real touched you found a Dr. John cover for me. Bluegrass. Dr. John done Bluegrass. I was a great cover, actually. So thanks for that, Milo, and for the Bluegrass show. Today here at the Roadhouse, you know, I love themes, I love topics, I love exploring thoughts and themes, but this seems particularly relevant in some ways to the bigger world. However, I'll let you decide about that. Today's topic at the Roadhouse is right or wrong. We'll start off with Steve James, KXCI Tucson, Real People, Real Radio.

0: Yep. The wrong side of his heart. I can relate. It's happened to all of us, hasn't it? Rosie Flores gave us Wrong Side of His Heart from her great album Rockabilly Philly. You heard that right here on Ruby's Roadhouse. Right before that, Lucas Nelson and Promise of the Real. Cracks me up every time. Wrong House. Roy Rogers gave us Wrong Number from Keb Mo. We heard Am I Wrong? Chip Wilson and Jesse Moore preceding that Nobody's Doing It Right, and Steve James starting that set. And today's program here at Ruby's Roadhouse, The Right Thing to Do, and that also featured Del Rey on vocals and guitar. You're tuned into Ruby's Roadhouse. Thanks for joining me today and every Saturday for a couple hours of 100% organic, authentic Americana roots music. 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And thank you for your support. And there's an event going on. It's already started, so if you didn't get your ticket, I think it got sold out pretty quick. Amy Goodman is in town visiting KXCI and visiting to share information about her new movie, Steal This Movie, Please, her documentary, rather. And she's making a wonderful appearance and a fundraiser for KXCI. So thanks to everybody for supporting that. Thanks to Amy Goodman. We've been carrying Democracy Now! For many years. Mike Landwehr was, when he was still around here as program director, he was responsible for that. I got to give credit to that. He was so proud of getting Democracy Now! On KXCI. Okay, your little piece of history. Let's get back to the tunes today, Right or Wrong. Here's one from our dear friend Steve Reynolds.
1: Warren mentioned, Scott Lutton said, I'm never going to be 65.

There's something wrong with everything, and all your wealth won't change a thing. With all the help your friends can bring, there's something wrong with everything.

0: nothing wrong with me, babes. Nothing at all.
1: Baby, baby, what is the matter with you?
2: One never knows, do one?
1: You got the world in a jar.
2: Yeah, but where's the stopper?
1: And you got nothing to do.
2: Do you hear that mess? She's always laying it on me.
1: You know I always told you you'd be the death of me. And when I'm always with you, I get the third degree. That ain't right.
2: I'll tell these fools anything but tell me the truth.
1: Oh, that ain't right at all.
2: What's wrong with it? What's wrong with it?

0: on ballin', and I'm gonna ball the rest of my life.
1: I took you to a nightclub. I bought you pink champagne.
0: That's right.
1: You rode home in a taxi while I caught that subway train.
0: Hey, hey.
1: That ain't right.
0: Oh, that's all right, baby. That's just a slight skip.
1: Oh, that ain't right at all.
0: Oh, that's all right, babe. That's all right with me, in fact.

0: coming. I don't like pork nohow.
1: I went to a fortune teller.
2: Yeah?
1: And had my fortune told.
0: What'd she say?
1: She said you didn't love me. All you wanted was my gold.
0: She was right. How'd she know?

0: suffer. Suffer, excess baggage. Suffer.
1: Yeah.
2: I am the Rose Lady, and I love KXEI.
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7: 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And you are tuned into Ruby's Roadhouse on a Saturday. Happy to be here with you. Beautiful day. And hope you're enjoying this weather before, you know, the oven gets turned on all the way. So, oh, Lordy, those the desert rats like myself, we know what's coming. So, thanks for joining me. Let's see, we were listening to Fats Waller and Ada Brown. I don't have a date on the recording, but the album was, the compilation came out in 2002. The song was That Ain't Right. And Fats Waller was probably one of the greatest jazz pianists of all time. And he's also a great songwriter. He wrote a lot of songs recorded in the early turn of the century days, early 1900s, and into the 40s. He died in 1943, but he left a huge legacy of incredibly great music. And from that collection, we heard That Ain't Right. Leon Redbone just before that, Right or Wrong. We heard from local artist Peter McLaughlin, It Ain't Right, featuring Tom Rosum on lead vocals. Tom Rosum, of course, performs with Lori Lewis for years. Wanda Jackson just ahead of that, Right or Wrong. It's funny how a lot of songs have that title, but they're all different melodies and words. I like it. Steve Reynolds and the Nightcrawler starting that last set of tunes here at the Roadhouse with Something Wrong with Everything. Yep. 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More information, tickets, and reservations are available at larosatucson.org. All right, as I have been telling you, today's theme, and I like exploring themes. It's fun for me. I hope you enjoy it as well. Today, it's Right or Wrong. And here's one from another local band, the Wayback Machine on KXCI.

Oh, that's the title cut from John Batiste's most recent album, Big Money. And just came out last year, 2025, on the Verve label. John Batiste, an amazing artist and a multiple Grammy winner, of course. The song I played was Big Money because Big Money, that ain't right. Paul Thorne before that. Personal favorite and a great song, too. You Might Be Wrong. Trout Fishing in America gave us No Matter What Goes Right. We heard from Willie Nelson and Asleep at the Wheel, Right or Wrong. They will be in concert at the Fox Theater here in Tucson on June 11th. I'll tell you more about that in just a second. Delbert McClinton gave us Right to Be Wrong. Wayback Machine, going out for Jim Babe. You Were Right and I Was Wrong. I want to know who won the... Tell me who won the competition. Tom Woolley wrote and was the featured vocalist on that tune. You Were Right and I Was Wrong. So you're tuned into Ruby's Roadhouse on a Saturday. It's 1 o'clock straight up. This is KXCI Tucson, Real People, Real Radio, 91.3 FM, KXCI.org. Wherever you're listening, we thank you for tuning in. 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For more than five decades, Asleep at the Wheel has carried Western swing forward, blending country, jazz, and big band traditions into a sound reshaped for new generations. 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And just a personal note about that, back when I started at the station, I was pretty raw, but like most of us, you know, not real experienced. But one of the very first interviews I ever got to do was with Ray Benson of Asleep at the Wheel. And that's almost 40 years ago. So I was pretty proud of me. Volunteer signups and vendor applications are now open for the Tucson Juneteenth Festival, Saturday, June 20th. 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Save, and that's the number, the numbers, 19, June19.org. 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You're tuned in to Ruby's Roadhouse. Thanks for doing so. Today, it's all right or wrong. And here's one. These women gonna tell it like it is.

was a Methodist. This musical aggregation toured the entire nation, singing traditional ballads and the folk songs of our land. They performed with great virtuosity, and soon they were the rage, but political animosity

said, oh dear. 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Just work on harmony and diction, play your banjo well, and if you have political conviction, keep them to yourself. Now the one on the left works in a bank, and the one in the middle drives a truck. The one on the right's an all-night DJ, and the guy in the rear got drafted

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Mine have been like Verlaine's and Rambo. 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You're gonna make me lonesome when you go. You're gonna make me wonder what I'm doing, staying far behind without you.

from the album Red on Blonde, Tim O'Brien's tribute to Bob Dylan album, all Bob Dylan tunes, Red on Blonde. Great album, as most of his are. Everything is Broken. And I played that and Bob Dylan because Bob Dylan will be in town here and in beautiful Tucson at the AVA Amphitheater on June 24th. If you haven't heard that already, you just heard it right here. And we also heard one from Bob Dylan, You're Gonna Make Me Lonesome When You Go, recorded first in 1974. And I love the line, when something's not right, it's wrong. Johnny Cash with a hilarious tune recorded in 1966. The one on the right is on the left. The Last Call Girls, local band, not current band, but featuring local artist Nancy McCallion and Lisa McCallion, gave us Do Right Woman. We heard from the American songster Dom Flemons, but they got it fixed right on. It's classic hokum. It's naughty but not dirty, if you get my meaning. It's innuendo and suggestion. That's what hokum was, the hallmark of hokum style music. Sapphire the Uppity Blues Women starting that set. Not far off from that hokum style. You better fly right. You tuned into Ruby's Roadhouse, where everything's right or wrong today. coming up at the 2 o'clock hour, it'll be Soul Stories featuring Soul Sister Number One, Professor Steptoe. She's bringing you classic soul from 1965 to 1973 today on Soul Stories, starting at 2 o'clock. So stick around. I got lots more fun music too. And Humane Borders seeks volunteers this summer for desert water runs in southern Arizona. Help check and refill their blue barrels that support migrants crossing the Sonoran Desert during extreme heat. Volunteer drivers and passengers are needed. Learn more about how to get involved at humaneborders.org. 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And if you're listening on the streaming service, we thank you here too. That's very much appreciated. All right, back to things that are right and wrong. This is from Steve Earle. You know the devil ain't right.

0: This is Mac, volunteer DJ with KXCI. The thing I love most about KXCI is how unexpected it is. I do not know what's going to come on next. I love the fact that it is coming from a person and not an algorithm. 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
1: 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Thanks for tuning in to Ruby's Roadhouse today. Got a few more tunes to share with you, right or wrong, and I'll turn things over to Soul Sister Number One, Professor Steptoe, who's got a special show today, Classic Soul from 1965 to 1973. So that comes up at the 2 o'clock hour, just after Petey Mosquito with Growing Native. But in between time, we were just listening to Gabby Moreno with Nobody's Wrong. Excuse me, John Fogerty ahead of that, It Ain't Right. Brennan Lee featuring Asleep at the Wheel with You're Doing It Wrong. We heard from the band BR549, Even If It's Wrong, Flaco Jimenez featuring Dwight Yoakam and some Buck Owens on vocals, All Right, All Right, All Right, I'm Wrong. Steve Earle starting that last set here at the Roadhouse with Devil's Right Hand. Mama said the pistol is a devil's right hand. Excuse me. 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Desert Voices, Tucson's LGBTQIA+ and Ally Chorus, presents Love Out Loud, a celebration of pride, on Sunday, June 7th at the historic Fox Tucson Theater. Under the direction of Dr. James Higgs, the concert celebrates love, authenticity, and self-expression through music by LGBTQIA+ artists and composers. 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This has been a community impact announcement from 91.3 KXCI in Tucson. Well, turning it over to a great recording of a classic tune from Dr. John. Hey, Milo, this one's for you.

0: There you go. Etta James spelling it out for you. Nighttime is the right time. Boy, in her prime, nobody could touch that voice. Great voice of Etta James right here on KXCI. And by the way, you say you like the blues? Tune in for Marty Cool's Blues Review starting at 5 o'clock tonight right here on your community station. He goes all the way up to the 9 o'clock hour with the Blues Review if you want some more of that. We heard from the Rebirth Brass Band as well, a little instrumental called Take It to the Street. Dr. John and Bruce Springsteen live version of Right Place, Wrong Time, wrapping up today's program here at Ruby's Roadhouse, all songs about right or wrong. And there's no wrong when you listen to KXCI. Thanks for joining me today and every Saturday. It's always a pleasure and an honor, and I mean that. So thanks. Stick around. It's up for P.D. Mosquitoes up next, followed by Soul Sister Number 1 and Soul Stories. Don't go away.
1: This is Growing Native, and I'm Petey Mosquito. It's a mild start to summer, isn't it? I mean, some mornings at our home near the banks of the old Wahalote are chilly. I'm not kidding. We have 40-degree mornings, and it makes me laugh when I put on a jacket to wander outside at dawn. I told Ms. Mosquito, you know, if this was October, I'd be starting a fire in the wood stove. But, you know, it doesn't take long for the sun to heat up the day, and it's not getting that hot yet. Not yet. Hey, out where we live in scruffy grassland. Scruffy grassland isn't a biotic community. It's the grassland around us that's full of mesquite. Not big mesquite, a lot of mesquite and catclaw mimosa. Wait a minute, Bush, mimosa biencifera. But here's what I'm getting at. It's the land of soap tree yuccas as well, and they're blooming. Soap tree yuccas are blooming around the mesquites and beyond, right beyond, in the grasslands and deserts. Yucca elata, yucca elata, if you like, potato patata. The species name means tall, and they can be quite tall, 10, 15, 20, 25 feet tall, and they get branches, they're arborescent. And add this flowering stalk, please. Add 6, 7, 8, 9 feet of flowering panicles covered in white flowers, so dense you can't tell the stalks have branches. Sometimes the panicle, that flower stalk, can't support the weight, and they bend toward the earth. On the shorter yuccas, they bend and touch the ground. You know, out where we live, the terrain is so flat for miles, and as far as you can see, dozens and dozens of white spires tower over the land. What a plant. You know, later this summer, the seed capsules will form, and they're woody. These marvelous three-chambered capsules are woody, and they will slowly crack open. They'll dehiss, and flat black seed, the seed is in these marvelously organized rows, the flat black seed will drop to the earth slowly over the summer. Other yuccas, banana yucca, yucca baccata, mountain yucca, yucca matarensis, have fleshy pods. But the hard pods, the hard woody pods of soap tree yucca, I mean, they are cool. It makes you want to collect them and put them on your mantle, on your bookshelf. Do you need some clutter? You need a yucca elata pod. Okay, I'm getting too excited. Enough about soap tree yuccas. Earlier in the spring, you know, there's all this blooming going on. What's that about? And now's the time to go out and look at seed and fruit. Like on the pale wolfberry, Lycium pallidum, you know, a real common branchy, spinescent branchy shrub around the southwest. But listen, it leaves out in the early spring. And then it flowers, and the flowers are large, inch and a half, funnel-shaped, white, with a greenish tinge and streaks of purple. Unbelievable. And the flowers are pendulous. They're really neat how they dangle from the branches mixed in with the very pale leaves that give it the name pallidum, Lycium pallidum, or the common name pale wolfberry. It's a wolfberry, so it's in the nightshade family. And those funnel-shaped flowers after them, oh yeah, here comes this large reddish fruit. It looks cool in those pale leaves, too. Edible fruit. I mean, it's not going to get any awards for sweetness. It's bitter. It's bitter. But it's edible. And it's full of seed, by the way. Oh, dear. Oh, my goodness. What a cool plant. My old friend Libby way back when told me that, hey, that's the southwestern goji berry. I see a great wealth in my future, right? Anyway, Lycium pallidum is found in many biotic communities, including the scruffy grassland. Oh, man. The borderlands are beautiful. Yeah, they are. Hey, I'm Petey Mosquito, and this has been Growing Native.

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My name is Tawana Steptoe, and I'm broadcasting live from the historic Hotel Congress, bringing you Soul Stories, a show that explores the roots and branches of rhythm and blues music. I have to thank Ruby for a very creative edition of Ruby's Roadhouse. There was absolutely nothing wrong with that show, exploring the theme of right and wrong. That was a lot of fun. Thank you for that, Ruby. And today on Soul Stories, it's all about classic soul. I'm spotlighting the era between 1964 and 1973, and I'll talk a little bit more about why we call that the classic soul era, but I've got some well-known songs that you may have loved for decades, along with some rarities, some music I love from people who are not household names, and I've got a little bit of both in my first block of music, starting with someone that a lot of us love, the Staple Singers. This is KXCI Tucson.

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Today is all about the classic soul from the years between 1964 and 1973. I got it started with the Staple Singers. Respect Yourself is from 1971. You also heard The Impressions, We're a Winner, from 68. Also in there, The Meters, People Say, is from their 1974 album, Rejuvenation. Also heard some West Coast classic, Brenton Wood, out of LA. I Think You've Got Your Fools Mixed Up, from 1965. I had known the Oogum Boogum song by Brenton Wood for most of my life, but I learned more about him since I moved out west. And he's become a favorite of mine. Someone else that I learned about more recently is Carl Hall. I ended that first block of music with his song, You Don't Know Nothing About Love, released in late 1967. Carl Hall was born in Pittsburgh. He left home as a teenager and became lead singer of a gospel group called the Raspberry Singers, who recorded for VJ Records. He later moved to New York City, and that's where he went solo and started to pursue secular music. He also later became an actor. He was in the Broadway cast of The Wiz and the film version of the Broadway musical Hair. Hall passed away in 1999, and I think more people are starting to discover music by him, and I just love You Don't Know Nothing About Love. And a reminder that the millions for Tucson raffle tickets are now on sale on the shop page at kxci.org. This year's first prize is a 2026 Nissan Frontier Pro 4X. As in past years, there's a second place prize of two round-trip international first-class plane tickets and a third place prize of $5,000. Tickets are just $25 for one and $100 for five. All proceeds from KXCI raffle ticket sales support the programming you love. 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And I'll get back into the music with Shirley Nanette, a singer popular out of the Pacific Northwest scene, Washington, as well as parts of Oregon. Nanette has performed jazz, soul, pop, and so much more. And I've got a song by her called Sometimes up next for you on KXCI Tucson.

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I'm Tawana, playing some classic soul for your Saturday afternoon. I started that last set with Shirley Nanette out of the Pacific Northwest. That song was called Sometimes. You also heard a number one R&B hit from the year 1972, Timmy Thomas, Why Can't We Live Together? I found the 45 of that single just digging around at a local record store. You never know what delights you might find doing that sort of thing. And then you heard some of the influence of singer-songwriter and recording artist Leon Ware. I started with a duet between Leon Ware and Minnie Riperton, Comfort, also known as Come Live With Me, Angel, a song co-written by Leon Ware that was intended for his 1976 album, Musical Massage. But Marvin Gaye heard it and recorded a version for his album, I Want You. And because of that, Leon Ware then became a key producer of the I Want You album and co-wrote many of the songs, including Marvin Gaye's After the Dance, which ended that block of music. Leon Ware is from Detroit. He frequently partnered with Diana Ross's younger brother, Arthur T-Boy Ross. He also collaborated with Tina Turner, Quincy Jones, and he co-wrote music for Michael Jackson, including I Want to Be Where You Are. And as I'm saying this, I'm thinking to myself, maybe there should be a Leon Ware soul story later this summer. That would be fun. Hey, I've got Gene Knight all queued up. But first, support for KXCI is provided by Sky Island Alliance, a local nonprofit working to protect and restore the diversity of life and lands in the Sky Island region of the U.S. and Mexico through science, education, and advocacy. Opportunities include volunteer camping trips, wildlife monitoring, spring seeking, and local events and talks. More information is available at skyislandalliance.org. And I'll get back into the music. Gene Knight's Mr. Big Stuff was also a number one R&B hit for the year 1971, and it's up next on KXCI Tucson.

0: 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I'm Tawana, broadcasting live from Historic Hotel Congress, bringing you some classic soul from between the years of the mid-1960s up until 1973. That last selection was inspired by today's edition of Ruby's Roadhouse. Ruby explored the theme of right or wrong, so I had to throw on some Luther Ingram for Ruby. If loving you is wrong, I don't want to be right. Luther Ingram's number one R&B soul hit from the great year of 1972. Great year for music, not so much for politics, but great music from that time. Also from 1972, Bill Withers. Still Bill, phenomenal album. I played Let Me In Your Life. You also heard Gladys Knight and the Pips, If I Were Your Woman. Billy Stewart gave us Sitting in the Park from the mid-1960s. And I started that last block of music with Jean Knight, the title track from her 1971 album, Mr. Big Stuff. 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I'll get back into the music. I'm going to start the second hour of Soul Stories with some Lynn Collins and the JBs. Think about it. 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
1: Hey, fellas, I'm talking to you, you and you too. Do you guys know who I'm talking to? Those of you who go out and stay out all night and have the next day, expect us to be home when you get there. But let me tell you something, the sisters are not going for that no more. Because we realize two things. That you aren't doing anything for us, we can better do by ourselves. So from now on, we're gonna use what we got to get what we

This is Soul Stories on KXCI Tucson. I'm Tawana, bringing you some classic soul today. I am playing music from that period of time when many artists started to describe their brand of rhythm and blues as soul. And of course, the name soul has been applied to various aspects of Black American culture going way back to the turn of the 20th century, when band leader and composer James Reese Europe described ragtime as being a product of our souls. And by the early 1960s, people had started to apply that to a form of rhythm and blues music with the sounds of gospel music and the church especially prevalent in that version of R&B. And of course, at the same time, referring back to the Black musical past, and around the same time is when soul food became commodified at different restaurants around the country. So I'm exploring that period from the mid-1960s up through early 70s. And many of us stopped the classic soul era in 73 because there's a notable shift in popular music right around that time. Disco and funk especially start to dominate the soundscape by the mid-1970s, giving classic soul a kind of distinct moment in music history. I've been playing music by some of the greats and some of the lesser known artists who are still great. You heard Lynn Collins, backed by the JB's, that's James Brown's band. Think About It, it's from 1972. You also heard a number one R&B record from 1971, Laura Lee, Women's Love Rights. Bobby Patterson out of Dallas, Texas was in there with TCB or TYA. Bobby Patterson was born in Dallas, Texas in 1944. He is a singer, songwriter, and record producer. He also worked as a DJ. He was on KKDA in Dallas. You also heard a classic from the Queen herself, Aretha Franklin, Do Right Woman, Do Right Man, is from her breakthrough 1967 album, I Never Loved a Man the Way I Love You, and ended with William Bell, some classic stacks, I Forgot to Be Your Lover. And a reminder that applications are now open for KXCI's Summer Youth Broadcasting Camps for ages 9 to 17, happening in June and July. 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

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I'm bringing you some classic soul for your Saturday afternoon. And I got started in that last set with Big Ella. Big Ella is from Memphis, Tennessee. She was known for performing at a Memphis venue called Queen of Club Paradise, which gave her the name Queen of Club Paradise. She also toured with a lot of big names in R&B and blues, including Rufus Thomas, B.B. King, Lou Rawls, O.V. Wright, Albert King, and more. But she's primarily known as a big voice from the Memphis scene in the 60s and 70s. I played a song by Big Ella called The Queen. I followed that up with some classics. The Dells, Stay in My Corner, was a big hit for them in 1968. The Spinners, Could It Be I'm Falling in Love, is from the album Spinners, 1973. And wrapped up that set with Otis Redding, I've Been Loving You Too Long, from the 1965 album Otis Blue. I've got the Marvelettes, Stevie Wonder, and more headed your way in the next hour or so here on Soul Stories. 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More information and tickets for the Altons on Sunday, May 31st, can be found at WhiskeyCreekZocalo.com. 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This year's first prize is a 2026 Nissan Frontier Pro 4X. As in past years, there's also a second place prize of two round-trip international first-class plane tickets and a third place prize of $5,000. Tickets are just $25 for one and $100 for five. And all proceeds from KXCI raffle ticket sales support the programming you love. 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And looking at what I've got queued up here, looks like I've got two Motown acts in this set and a little more Stax. I'm going to kick it off with the Marvelettes. This is KXCI Tucson.

It's 4 o'clock and you've got it tuned to KXCI Tucson. I'm Tawana, bringing you Classic Soul today on Soul Stories. You just heard the Four Tops, Ain't No Woman Like the One I Got, 1972. And from the same year, Stevie Wonder, You've Got It Bad Girl, is from his album Talking Book. You also heard some classic Sam and Dave in there. May I, Baby. The Cornelius Brothers and Sister Rose out of Florida had a big hit in 1972 with Too Late to Turn Back Now. It was written by a member of the Cornelius family named Eddie, and it reached number 2 on the pop charts, number 5 on the R&B chart. And I started that last set with the Marvelettes, Don't Mess with Bill, which was written and produced by Smokey Robinson, whose real name is William. And I wondered if William Robinson named that song after himself. I looked it up and he says that he didn't. Still a great song. And Desert Voices, Tucson's LGBTQIA+ and Ally Chorus, presents Love Out Loud, a celebration of pride, on Sunday, June 7th. At the historic Fox Tucson Theater, under the direction of Dr. James Higgs, the concert celebrates love, authenticity, and self-expression through music by LGBTQIA artists and composers. You can learn more at foxtucson.com. This has been a community impact announcement from 91.3 KXCI Tucson. And coming up, I've got some classics from Etta James, Billy Paul, Al Green, and some lesser known soul out of Cleveland, Ohio, coming up here on KXCI.

I can still feel the breeze that rustles through the trees and misty memories.

0: This is Soul Stories on KXCI Tucson. I'm Tawana, broadcasting live from Historic Hotel Congress. And today's show is all about the classic soul era, mid-1960s through 1973. I've been playing some well-known artists from those years, like Etta James. You heard I'd Rather Go Blind kicking off the 4 o'clock hour. I'm also throwing in artists who are mostly known in regional or local contexts, like Betty and Angel. They recorded for the Way Out label in Cleveland. I played Betty and Angel's Honey Coated. You heard Billy Paul, Me and Mrs. Jones, some Philly soul from 1972. Also from that year, Al Green, How Can You Mend a Broken Heart? Well, I can't believe I only have about 30 more minutes of soul stories, but I've got lots of good things queued up. Some Isley Brothers, Ray Charles, the Parliaments before they were Parliament or Funkadelic. That's all on your way, on the way on KXCI. 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Located on the corner of 4th Avenue and 7th Street, Shay's is open 7 days a week at noon and features an expansive outdoor patio, a diverse jukebox, and Motown Mondays every Monday with DJ Humble Lioness at 8 p.m. More information by following Shay's Lounge on Instagram. Humane Borders seeks volunteers this summer for desert water runs in southern Arizona. 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Volunteer drivers and passengers are needed. Learn more about how to get involved at humaneborders.org. This has been a community impact announcement from 91.3 KXCI Tucson.
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0: Well, the only person talking about love, man, brother, is the preacher.

This is KXCI Tucson. I'm Tawana, bringing you Classic Soul on this Saturday afternoon. That is soon going to be evening. In that last set, you heard The Temptations, Ball of Confusion, That's What the World Is Today. Produced at the point when The Temptations were exploring psychedelic sounds, and at a point where Motown artists were especially talking more about current events and politics in ways that did not mask the songwriter's feelings about those topics. Follow that with The Parliament's I Want to Testify. That record was released in 1967. And during that time, a member of the Parliament's by the name of George Clinton was also a writer at Motown. The Parliament's formed in Plainfield, New Jersey, and Clinton would fly between Detroit and New Jersey. And I Want to Testify was released in around that time. A few years later, the Parliament's evolved into Parliament and Funkadelic and came out with a completely different sound. I found the Parliament's I Want to Testify at a record shop in Canada, oddly enough, during a trip to Montreal. And that was the first time I'd heard about the Parliament's before Parliament and Funkadelic, and could barely recognize George Clinton on the cover of that album. He had, you know, a suit and tie, very kind of square look than what you would associate with P-Funk and Clinton in later days. You also heard Bonnie and Sheila with a song from 1971 called You Keep Me Hanging On. That was released by King Records in 1971. And I can't find a lot of information about Bonnie and Sheila besides the fact that You Keep Me Hanging On was recorded down south

I'd end this episode of Classic Soul by taking you back to Houston with me. And in the background there, you were also hearing Cashmere Stage Band from Cashmere High in Houston doing their instrumental cover of Thank You for Letting Me Be Myself Again by Sly and the Family Stone. So leaving you with a little taste of the classic soul that helped raise me. Thanks for listening to Soul Stories, KXCI Tucson.

This is Bonus Tracks from KXCI Tucson. Hi, I'm Angel Rojas Torres. I'm from Puerto Vallarta. I was born in 2003, and I go to school at Arizona State Schools for the Deaf and Blind here in Tucson. Hola, mi nombre es Angel Rojas Torres. Yo nací en Puerto Vallarta, y yo nací en el 2003. Yo voy a Arizona Estados Escuela for the Deaf and the Blind en Tucson. Este es Bonus Tracks de KXCI Tucson. And I'm talking about Conjunto Primavera Band. My favorite song from Conjunto Primavera is Mexico Ra Ra Ra. I like that one so much because I like the lyrics and I like to listen to it for fun, even on a recording device. I like to record music on different kinds of recording devices, like a voice recorder, a phone, a Victor reader, or a Braille sense. Conjunto Primavera, it's a Norteño style band. It was formed in 1978 by Juan Dominguez, a saxophone player. Some instruments they use are saxophone, guitars, electric keyboard, and drums. They have recorded a lot of Spanish songs, such as Te Lloré, I Cried For You, Me Norteé, and Mexico Ra Ra Ra.

0: I'm Angel Rojas, and thank you for listening to KXEI. This has been Bonus Tracks. Yo soy Angel Rojas. Gracias por escuchar KXEI Tucson. 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